0: So we have plenty coming up. John Salvato of the Dupreez will be making a little visit to us, and I'm looking forward to being with him, right? We'll find out more about the Dupreez. You're with Cousin Breezy. 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

0: Okay, my cousins, let's get to work. Let's get to our visit right now. I'm looking forward to this. John Silverato, one of the founding members of, I think, one of the best groups. I love this duo group. They took all kinds of, chestnuts, I like to call them that, you know, popular songs from the pop era, and they made it into today. John, good evening, and welcome to the Cousin Brucey Show. Welcome.
1: Hey, Cousin, nice to be with you, and thank you for inviting me onto your program. You know,
0: thank you.
1: You and I go back many years ago when we were young in Palisade Park. You had your show. You invited us on the show, and we had a great time. And we were young guys then, and where did all the years go?
0: Well, I don't know. I don't feel any different.
1: It seems like yesterday.
0: Yep.
1: And here we are.
0: Well, John, as I said, I don't feel any different. I have the music. You know, the music keeps us young. And that's the most important thing, John. How are you feeling, you know, physically, medically? How are you doing with your life? Everything okay?
1: Let me tell you, let me say this, Bruce. I am enjoying life. This part of my life, I'm enjoying my grandchildren, especially when they say, "I love you, Pop." And the little one says, "I love you, cutie." I melt. It's the greatest thing you want to hear.
0: Absolutely.
1: Your grandchildren and your children are fantastic. I feel great. I bless God every day. My health is terrific. I feel great. And I'm talking to you. That's another great thing that's happening in my life today. It's wonderful that we got reunited.
0: Okay, I'm hearing you guys. Let me hear.
1: Hello.
0: Yeah?
1: Yeah.
0: Yeah, would you take me?
1: Hello.
0: I come to...
1: Bruce, there's something. Can you hear me?
0: Yeah, we're fine. Something happened there. I don't know what. That's
1: okay.
0: Cool. Yeah, that's okay. That's okay. All right, so John, so how many grandkids do you have?
1: I have three, Bruce. Two girls and a boy.
0: Ah, good. Good for you. I have two, John. Two kids, two grandchildren. They live in L.A., and it's a nice feeling. And, I don't know. They call me Grandpa. I call me Cuz. They call me Cuz. That's what it is.
1: Okay. Right,
0: Joe, let's talk about the formation of the Duprees. How did you guys meet?
1: You know, Bruce, I'm going to tell you as I remember it and the sequence I remember it in. We were five very talented, vocally gifted guys from Jersey City, New Jersey.
0: Mm-hmm.
1: And before the formation of the Duprees, we all were members of other singing groups. Joe Santolo and Mike Arnone were singing in one group. Joey Van and Tom Biella were singing in another group. I was singing in a group. We knew each other from the various high school dances and different places that we were able to sing. We became friends, decided to join forces and develop our own signature sound.
0: Uh-huh.
1: That's the first half.
0: Right. And who were the original guys in the group?
1: Mike Arnone.
0: Right.
1: Joe Santolo, Joe Canzano, Bialoglo, and myself.
0: Okay. And so were you guys buddies? I mean, you all school chums? And did you get together like after school and rehearse in somebody's basement, garage?
1: Well, Joe Santolo, Mike, I know him, went to the same high school. I didn't know I didn't know Joey Canzano and Tom Iello. We kind of met on the circuit where we were singing in other groups. We would sing at a high school. They would sing at the same high school. Mm-hmm. We would sing at the church dance. They would be singing at the church dance. And that's how we met.
0: Mm. Great. So really, you were acquaintances and good friends. Where'd you get the name of the Dupreez? How did that come about?
1: Well, the Dupreez, we had a friend that was an artist. He painted these beautiful portraits. He invited us many times into his studio. If we needed a place to rehearse, he offered the studio to rehearse. We would rehearse there. He loved the way we would sing the old standards. And he said to us, mm-hmm. think about recording the million-dollar movie theme, the theme song from the motion picture, Gone with the Wind, My Own True Love.
0: Hmm. Okay. So
1: that was one of our biggest hit records and one of my favorite songs.
0: So who came up with the idea to do some of these, what I call chestnuts, these classic songs, you know, classic pop songs? Where did that come from? Because that takes a lot of, there's a Greek word, chutzpah. That takes a lot of nerve to, I think it's Italian maybe, to do a thing like that. Take a chestnut song and, you know, redo it, you know, many years later. Who came up with that idea?
1: Well, I played the trumpet, so I was into the big band music. When people were listening to doo-wop and other songs, I was listening to Stan Kenton, Maynard Ferguson, Harry James. I was listening to the big bands. I suggested You Belong to Me and some of the other songs, and then later on it became a collaboration between the group and the recording company.
0: Mm-hmm. So it was sort of everybody said this is a good idea. Well, it certainly was. As I said, that was really taking a chance. I mean, My Own True Love, Gone with the Wind, You Belong to Me, Have You Heard? I mean, goodness. That was Joni James, right? That was a Joni James song. I love that song. It really
1: well, that was Joni James. I'm sorry. Joni James, Joe Stafford recorded
0: right.
1: You Belong to Me.
0: Right. Oh,
1: Gone with the Wind was another one of our songs recorded by Frank Sinatra.
0: Hmm. Amazing. You're an amazing group, right? Of all the artists you guys have worked with, you've worked with everybody, right? You've worked with everybody. Who stands out in your mind?
1: Well, the opening of your show, you had singing the opening introduction, Frankie Valli in the Four Seasons.
0: Mm-hmm.
1: Frankie Valli is one of my dear friends.
2: I'm sorry, Tony, but your connection's not great.
0: Yeah.
1: I loved working with Little Anthony, the Sheriff. I mean, there's many people. Tony Orlando. The Dobells, the Times,
0: You work with them all, which leads me to my next question. Have you journaled any of this? Is there a book? You've had so many experiences with some of our greatest groups. I'd love to know, you think you're writing a book, or have you written a book?
1: You know, every time I do a show or an interview like your show, people ask me the same thing. I've been thinking about it. I haven't put the pen to the paper yet, but it's in the back of my mind. And I think after this show and your encouragement, I think I'll go forward.
0: All right. So I'm going to do something.
1: Something about my memoirs.
0: Yeah. Well, John, I'm going to do something naughty right now. Is that okay? I'm going to get you to promise me that you're really seriously going to consider writing a book. We need that book. You know, we lose so many people all the time. And you're there. You are that crystal. You're right there with all these people. Would you promise me you're going to consider writing a book? Journal it?
1: Absolutely.
0: Okay.
1: Absolutely. If you promise me
0: yes.
1: that you invite me on your show again sometime, in the very near future, and let's not wait 50 years until we have this meeting again.
0: No, I don't, John, I don't think you and I can wait 50 years. No.
1: No, we can't.
0: Maybe 48, but not 50. Who knows? All right, listen.
1: I agree.
0: Pretty so what is happening with your life today? What are you doing? Because I know you're still, you know, delving into some things with guys like Tony Danza and people like that. Want to tell us about it?
1: You know, Bruce, let me say this. I represent for personal appearances for all of the performing art theaters across the country. I represent one of the most talented guys in show business, and that's Tony Danza. He is great. He sings, he dances, he taps, he plays the ukulele, he tells stories. Wonderful guy. And to introductions, I got to represent four personal appearances for Priscilla Presley.
0: Yeah. Well,
1: so
0: let me tell you.
1: I'm still in show business.
0: I know you are. Hey, listen. That doesn't end. You cannot just say, you know what, like taking a pill. I think I'm through with these pills, and you go off them one at a time. No, not what you do. You know what I have, and I'm looking forward to that book. I'm looking forward to hearing more things about you, and you're a fascinating guy. You're a fascinating guy. The very best to you, and may the Duprees always be there to entertain us. I have a nice medley of the Duprees. Would you introduce it for me? I think it'll be make believe you're on the stage now, John, and introduce this medley of great Duprees hits.
1: Ladies and gentlemen, see if you remember the songs that we made famous in the 60s. Listen, relax, and appreciate the music.
0: John, you are a gentleman. And I know this is not easy. It's not easy. And you did very well, and I'm just so happy to have you on as my guest. We will do it again real soon. Cousins, that's John Silvato, the Duprees.

0: Yeah, there, the Duprees. Like I said, something very, very special. They took all those great chestnuts and look what they did to them. That was a lovely visit, really nice visit. And I really meant what I said to them. That's why I really pressured them a little bit to maybe sitting down and writing down some notes and journal with somebody. Because, you know, we're losing so many people all the time. And once we lose this history, well, you know, it's gone, right? Thank goodness we have something called recordings. So my number is 800-848-9222. Cousins, in one moment, it'll be Tommy Rowe. Stand by for me.
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0: One time or other, everybody listen to me like that's Tommy Roll, everybody. Hey, it's Cousin Breezy, and my number is 800-848-9222. Lovely visit with John Silvato. I enjoy that. I love talking to these guys, classic guys, all right? And classy guys. Let's take a phone call. Let's go a visit from Cousin James, who lives in my hometown of Brooklyn. Hiya, James. Welcome to Cousin Breezy's show.
1: How are you, Cousin Brucey? Great show. Great show.
0: Good music. James, where do you live in Brooklyn? What section?
1: It's actually East New York. It's close to Queens. Miller Avenue between Fulton Street and Atlantic Avenue.
0: No, exactly. I know exactly where you live. Huh? Grew up there. Yep. Grew up in Brooklyn. I grew up in the Flatbush area, by the way. Flappish every Brooklyn.
1: Right.
0: You know, Brooklyn people, we sort of get around and we explore our borough. Which, by the way, are you aware that if our borough was a city, Brooklyn was a city, we'd be probably the fourth largest city, if not better, in the entire United States? That's how big Brooklyn is. How do you like that?
1: No, I heard it was we're pretty big, yeah.
0: Yeah, it's good.
1: Pretty big, definitely.
0: Well,
1: yeah.
0: Cousin James, what am I playing for you?
1: Melissa by the Allman Brothers.
0: All right. And who would you like to dedicate that to?
1: Well, I don't know anyone by the name of Melissa, so I'm going to say let's dedicate it to the composer and the singer of the song, Greg Allman.
0: Okay. Excellent. And let's dedicate it. I know we have some Melissas out there. A couple Melissas. Thank you, my man. Thank you.

Greg Allman, Cousins Allman Brothers, and thank you very much. Really nice stuff. Hey, listen to Cousin Brucey, everybody. I got some Beatles for you.

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1: 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They are funeral professionals who often go unnoticed as they go about their daily tasks. 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They stand ready to walk beside us during our most difficult days. They comfort us through the darkness to say goodbye. They help every single one of us bring closure to the end of life. We salute all the funeral, cremation, and cemetery professionals, these final responders, and simply say thank you.
2: Hi, everyone. Waking up on this Sunday morning, we've got clear skies. Our early temperatures are in the low 70s. It's going to be sunny and warm today, that is for sure. Highs will be close to 90 degrees, almost hot. For tonight, we've got a few extra clouds rolling in and a slight chance of a shower or storm tomorrow for Monday. Expect more clouds. We should stay dry during the day with highs in the upper 80s, but we'll bring in another slight chance of a shower or storm for Monday night. Right now, it looks like a 50% chance of showers and storms during the day on Tuesday. From the Arkansas Now Weather Center, I'm meteorologist Laura Huckabee.
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0: Jackie Wilson, the guy with the tune, as I say it. Great petite. Let me hear you say that. Good. Great petite. All right, that's good. That's good. All right, my number is 800-848-9222. I'm your cousin Brucey, and let's go to Mount Vernon now. And cousin Jean, I believe, is waiting. Hey, Jean, is that you?
1: Yeah.
0: Hello. Hiya, Jean.
1: Hi, cousin Bruce.
0: Hiya, honey. How are you?
1: I'm the Brooklyn-born lady in 1937.
0: Oh, very good. That was a good year to be born. I remember that. That's good. And how long have you lived in Mount Vernon, Jean?
1: Just about a year. It's assisted living.
0: And how are you getting along? You doing all right?
1: Well, I'm doing very good. I've got a good memory, dear.
0: Good. Oh, that's nice, Jean. Well, I wish you a very happy show tonight. And what can I play for you, my dear?
1: Somewhere the Sea by Bobby Darin.
0: Beyond, yeah. Oh, that's a classic. Beyond the Sea. It's called Beyond Somewhere, Beyond the Sea by Bobby Darin. You want to dedicate it to anybody?
1: Yes, I want to dedicate it to the gentleman I heard this morning on your radio station, James Golden, of Murphy, who gives us the music information about whose heavenly birthday it is. He did this week for Bobby Darin, May 14th.
0: Right.
1: And Bobby Darin would only have been a year older than me.
0: Oh, I know that. Well, thank you, honey. I appreciate it. I'm sure James will appreciate this, too. So, Cousin Jean and everybody, here's Bobby Darin.

0: Yeah, Bob's having. Well, that's from the phase of his brilliant career. Short, unfortunately, a short-lived career. He did his nightclub act. Boy, was he good. I mean, he went through so many phases. I mean, basic rock and roll to rock, and he did country, and he did pop, and he did nightclub. I mean, amazing, amazing talent. Cousins, 800-848-9222. Your cousin, Bruce Hill. Here's a request from my cousins, Florence and Mars. You want to say hi to Florence, Jody?
1: Sure.
0: Yeah, she's listening right now. Here's Jody.
1: Hi,
0: Florence.
1: Florence.
0: Yeah. And Mars is there. And
1: Mars, yeah. Hi.
0: There's the Jode. All right, anyway, she wants to dedicate Anticipation, Jody, by Carly Simon, and dedicate it to all of our listeners, sending love, hugs, and kisses. And that's from Florence and Mars. Good. Florence is quite a lady, good friend of yours, Jody, I'll tell you that.

0: And now, a Cousin Brucey request.
1: Now! All right, cousins, let's take a look at right now. My cousin Kenny Kelly wrote this to me. Hi, Cousin Brucey, could you please play It's a Heartache by Bonnie Tyler? All right? She's my favorite singer, Bruce. And she's in the hospital in Portugal having emergency surgery on Wednesday. I believe it was appendicitis. That's what I read, I think. She needs our prayers and well wishes. So if you can play the song, please, thank you. And she, from what I read just now, she's in stable condition, Kenny. Just want you to know that. I know that's good news. It's Bonnie Tyler, and we wish her very well.

0: That's Bonnie Tyler, everybody. You listen to Gus and Busey here on Music Radio, and people listening all on our network and our flagship WABC. 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Ladies and gentlemen, your cousin Busey. I'm riding with the captain in a moment.
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0: Oh, they did. They made some music. Yeah, Blues Image, everybody. Let's go to my telephone, 800-848-9222, and my cousin, Dr. Bob, out in Great Neck. Hi, Doctor.
1: Oh, hello, Cousin Brucey. How are you tonight?
0: Terrific. I haven't talked to you in a while. How's everybody, your family, everybody doing well?
1: Everybody's good, yeah. We're getting into real spring weather now and looking forward to the summertime coming.
0: Yep, but we had such a gorgeous day, finally. And, Bob, what can I play for you tonight?
1: I would like to hear the Mellow Kings tonight, you know, from Mount Vernon. It was really the Shoal Brothers. It was really a great era, the 1957, when they came out.
0: 56, 57. And we're going to play it for you. Dr. Bob, always a pleasure, my cousin.

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1: Cousin Brucey! Hey, my cousins, it's Saturday night. You and the cousins.

Okay, my friends, here we go. Hour number three. We're going to hour number three. Now, sometime during this hour, probably pretty soon, I'm going to remember Clarence Carter. We lost him a couple of days ago. So we'll talk about him and salute his life. And we have the music from the 50s, 60s, and a touch of the 70s. Here's the Cat.

0: Yeah, Cat Stevens, everybody. Cat Stevens. Good song, huh? Good song. 800-848-9222. I'm your cousin BC, and you're listening to Radio. Great stuff from New York, and it's all on music radio. Wherever you're listening on our network. Yeah, let's see. Some people maybe in Chattanooga. And Murphy, and North Carolina, Murphy, North Carolina, WCPP FM. Well, we welcome you. So happy to have you with us. Let's go to Michigan now. We're all over the place, huh? Cousin Greg. Hiya, Greg. Welcome to the broadcast. Hello there.
1: Hey. Hey, Cousin Brucey, you Detroit legend. You Detroit radio legend. Not Detroit. I always say that. I'm sorry. You radio legend, you.
0: Hey, I'll take Detroit. I'll take Detroit. I'll tell you anytime. That's a great town. Great town. I love action. And Detroit is action. Absolute action. All right.
1: Yes, it is.
0: All right, my cousin. So what can we do for you tonight?
1: It's Mr. Positive. Boom shakalaka. Everybody go for your dreams. My mom is very, very sick.
0: I'm sorry.
1: Yeah. It's tough. Cousin Brucey, she's the rock of my life. I'm a mama's boy like Elvis, and I just, wow, it's very hard. I'm lost, and I just feel, I just feel like, it's tough, let me tell you.
0: Oh, I'm so sorry. I pray for her and wish her a speedy recovery. I'm so sorry, Greg. Please tell her that her cousin Brucey's sending hugs and good wishes. Will you do that?
1: I will.
0: What can I play for you?
1: The world needs unity now more than ever. I would love to hear If I Can Dream by the greatest music icon the world has ever known, dedicated to you, my mom, Chris Cuomo, and Stephen A. Smith, and everybody that goes for their dreams and makes the world a better place. Love you all, and Cousin Brucey, you're the best, and I'm a twin. You had a lot of twins on tonight, and I'm a second born like Elvis. I used to look good. Find me on Facebook, everybody, Gregory Baltoff.
0: Gregory, the next thing you'll be doing is selling socks on my show. Stop it. Okay. Thank you, Greg. Thank you.

Well, I certainly agree. One of the greatest performers we've ever produced anywhere in the world, Elvis. Cousins, 800-848-9222. Well, a couple of days ago, on May the 13th, we lost another one of our greats, Clarence Carter. He died on the 13th. He was 90 years old, by the way, 90. He died at a hospice in Atlanta, Georgia. Evidently, what I read was complications from pneumonia. He was 90 years old. He had great success songs. Great success songs, right? Like Slip Away and Backdoor Santa, you remember that? And, of course, the one we play quite a bit and get a lot of requests for from 1970 is Patches. Talking about Clarence Carter, Cousins. And then he had a very controversial song about 1986. Later on, when he had sort of had a comeback, it was called Strokin'. Now, none of us played it on the air. So the record is kind of funny. I don't know if this is rock and roll mythology, but the record distributor or promoter got it put into jukeboxes because it was kind of, like a naughty record, but it was a little past what we could get a hold of. And he had that for a while. But, of course, the one we always remember, Slipping Away and Patches. He was born, by the way, in Montgomery, Alabama. And he attended Alabama School for the Blind. He was born blind, by the way, in the Alabama State College. And he graduated with a Bachelor of Science degree in music. So we mourn the loss and we'll always have his music with us. Clarence Carter died on May 13th. We'll always remember Clarence Carter.

0: So we lost Clarence Carter a couple days ago, and we'll always remember him, and great music, and, well, he was quite a man. He was what we'd call a survivor. May you rest in peace. I'm your cousin, Brucey. Stand by.
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0: That is so good. Do you feel the warmth coming out of your radios, huh? Of you listening in? That's still a block. Delightful. Boy, that's good. That is really good. All right, let's go to our telephone. And Diker Heights, Brooklyn, New York. I know that area. Cousin Bobby is waiting for us. Hey, Bobby, come on aboard the ship. Always hello, nice having you here. Hi. Hello, Bobby. How are you enjoying the broadcast tonight?
1: Mr. Cousin Brucey, if you remember,
0: yeah.
1: I got lucky and I'm honored. I spoke to you twice in the last month. The last time we spoke, I made that comparison with the cyclone. You remember that?
0: Oh, yeah. Of course. Of course. And I think I talked about Neil Sedaka, and he was the bravest one of all my friends. He was the bravest one.

0: Bobby, let me ask you something. I'm interested in this because I have another friend who just had a bout of that. How do they treat you? What do they do for vertigo today?
1: It's basically a prescription called anti-vert. And that there's not really much they do. I think it's more cousin in prevention than treatment.
0: I see. And how are you feeling? Are you feel generally pretty good?
1: Yeah, I feel pretty good, but like getting out of bed and stuff like that, you have to do it very
0: slowly
1: compared to a right.
0: Understand. Very good. All right, so just take your time. Bobby, what am I playing for you tonight?
1: Yeah, Cousin Brucey, I wanted to tell you one more thing.
0: Sure.
1: I live kind of a quiet, peaceful life.
0: Me too.
1: And listening to music and listening to you on Saturday night filled two of the biggest voids in my life, and I want to thank you for that.
0: That is so nice. Joe, did you hear that, Jody?
2: Yes. Yeah. Lovely.
0: Jody said lovely. That is so, I'll tell you, Bobby, you have your problem there, and you still have the feeling of, you know, sharing a little bit of love. Thank you, Bobby. That's really nice. What am I playing for you?
1: One more thing, cuz I just want to let you know, when you play Belong to Me, it's amazing how a song can lighten your heart and put a shiver down your spine.
0: Yep. Well, you know, I always said, Bobby, and if you've listened to me all these years, music is the food of love, quote Shakespeare, but music is probably one of the most medicinal products we have. And it's a product of emotion and love, and most of the doctors will agree with me. Music is a miracle, really is. Okay, Bobby, come on. What do you need? What can I play for you?
1: I'd like to hear Dawn.
0: Okay, you got it. You want to dedicate it to anybody?
1: Yeah, you know what I'd like to do, Mr. Cousin Brucey? I'd like to dedicate it to Frankie Valli and the Four Seasons for giving all of us a treasure that we can enjoy for the rest of our lives and listen to.
0: Thank you so much, my friend. Excellent. Beautiful. Bobby, a pleasure to talk to.

And on the drums. Boy, is he good, huh? Frankie and the Boys, everybody. Hey, you're listening to Cousin Breezy here on Music Radio. How about a little CCR right in your radio right now? Let's go down on the corner and right around the street.

0: everyone. Waking up on this Sunday morning, we've got clear skies. Our early temperatures are in the low 70s. It's going to be sunny and warm today, that is for sure. Highs will be close to 90 degrees, so almost hot. For tonight, we've got a few extra clouds rolling in and a slight chance of a shower or storm tomorrow for Monday. Expect more clouds. We should stay dry during the day with highs in the upper 80s, but we'll bring in another slight chance of a shower or storm for Monday night. Right now, it looks like a 50% chance of showers and storms during the day on Tuesday. From the Arkansas Now Weather Center, I'm meteorologist Laura Huckabee.
1: I'm Danny Schaefer, lifestyle content creator. 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

0: That's Ray Slick, everybody. Jefferson Airplane. Jefferson Airplane, Starship. Boy, they do fly, huh? 800-848-9222. Because we do this every Saturday, you know, our connection, our Saturday date night, our music connection. Every Saturday, 6 to 10, we got Vinny on. Vinny comes on, my cousin Vinny, and then he hands me the baton. Cousin Brucey takes it to 10, and then it's Mighty Joe. Joe Piscopo, he comes on the air, and he'll enjoy that very much. He's something. Let me take a phone call here. Matt, let's go to Queens and Mr. Ronzoni Sonavoni. Hi, Ron. It's Cousin Brucey. Hi, Ron. How are you?
1: Hi, cuz. I thought it was you. I want to make sure, because last time I called, you couldn't hear me very well, so I want to know if you can hear me okay tonight.
0: No, I can't hear you. Are you talking? Testing. I'm teasing you. I'm teasing you.
1: Well, I have to say, you are one of my favorite cousins in the world, because I have a lot of cousins, but you're right up there.
0: Oh, that's so nice. We all love our cousins, don't you? Why do we love our cousins so much? You know, you're going over, you know, to grandma's house is wonderful. You go over to an aunt and uncle, it's all right. But what is it about cousins that makes them so special, Ron? Do you ever think of that?
1: Because there is such a shared background, I think. And there's just nothing like family when it's working well.
0: Yeah. And also they have the best toys and they also have the best treats.
1: That's true.
0: I always love my cousins. So, Ron, what family? How's your wife? Everything good?
1: Joni Zoni is good. I must tell you, we had the best day today ever. But I can't tell you about it because I am under penalty of something worse than death, and that would be sleeping on the couch for the next 13 years.
0: You don't want to do that, especially without a pillow, and you'll be sleeping on breadcrumbs in a sheet. You don't want that. What am I playing for you, Ron?
1: You may not think I pay attention when you do your show, but I remember a year ago you had a woman as a caller who worked with Mary Wilson. Do you remember that?
0: No, enlighten me.
1: This was a woman who said she worked with Mary Wilson. She either did her wardrobe or her makeup or her hair or something like that.
0: Oh, yeah, okay, yeah. It's coming back. Okay.
1: But it's all very well, and you were trying to get her to talk about Mary Wilson, but she was really to herself. She didn't want to divulge any secrets.
0: Well, Mary Wilson was a dear friend of mine, so there were no secrets. She was sweet, darling, honest, gentle. I love Mary Wilson. So what are we doing?
1: I would love to hear one of my favorite Supreme songs, and it's probably the best one they did after they stopped working with Holland Dozier Holland. It's Love Child. I just love that song.
0: All right, we're going to do it. We're going to do it for you, Cousin Ron Zoni. A pleasure. Always nice talking to you. Say hello to Mrs. Zoni.

0: Ladies and gentlemen, you're in the Lost and Found.
1: All righty, let's take a look and see what's cooking here today. So I find records, Jody and I go through boxes and all kinds of things in closets, and every once in a while I turn up something like a treasure. I got a treasure here. It's from 1954. Remember, who'd they call the Singing Rage? Who was that? Miss Patti Page. That's right. Cross Over the Bridge. Remember that song? Cross Over the Bridge. Good song. 54. It peaked at number 3 on the charts. And ready for this? It stayed on the charts for 23 weeks. Patti Page.

The Singing Rays, Patty Page here. 1954. That great big record. Cross Over the Bridge. That's Lost and Found. Hi, everybody. Cousin Breezy. And you can always find me every Saturday, 6 to 10 o'clock, right up to Jersey Joe's time. And he does it. I love when he does remotes. He is so good at that, right? So good at live stuff. And by the way, Memorial Day weekend, we got a special show. And Memorial Day, a very special show, which we'll tell you about during the week. A four-hour Cousin Brucey special, matter of fact. And that'll be, I guess, on Monday. We'll tell you more about it during the week. 800-848-9222. You're listening to the Cuz, my friends. And these are the Moonglows. Harvey Fuqua and the Moonglows.

That's my friend, Concetta Francanero, Connie Francis. Always remember her, love her. So, listen, congratulations to Greg Weeder. It's his birthday. Friday was his birthday a couple days ago, right? Yesterday. And I want to wish you, Greg, and family a very happy birthday. Hope everything is all right there. And that's from you, from your cousin Brucey and Jody, and all of your fans on the club, the fan club page. Right, Greg? Greg Weeder, happy birthday to you. And I hope you're in really good shape. You know what I'm going to do right now? I'm going to play one of my favorite Johnny Cash songs. I love this song. There's something about it. It tells a story of a young boy and his love for music. Listen to Johnny Cash.

0: Johnny Cash. I love that song. That is so nice. Huh? Johnny Cash, everybody. All right, you know what we're going to do right now? Let's take a standard that was redone by Nino and the Ebtides. There was a song, Two Purple Shadows in the Snow, right? By a crooner, right? By a crooner. And Nino and the Ebtides grab it, and they give it a good rock and roll twist. I want you to listen to it. 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

Nino and the Ebtides, Cousins, Two Purple Shadows in the Snow. By the way, the original song, the hit, was by crooner Jerry Vale. Jerry Vale had that. You're listening to Cousin Brucey. Let's do a little right here. It'll fit perfectly. Johnny Rivers, my friends. Poor Side of Town. Listen.

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Okay, everybody, here we go. Hour number cuatro, hour number four. This is All Request Radio. We'll take a whole bunch of calls, and we'll see what's up with you, what you want to hear. I love it. Our tradition is we always do one from the Facebook page to start with. And this comes on, let's see, Dear Cousin Brucey, it's Saturday night, and the radio's turned up loud. Thank you, cuz, for a Saturday night pleasure. Please play Bill Deal's I've Been Hurt. Oh, I love that. We'll dance with you. And boy, do I like to dance in this one. That's from Arlene and Tommy and Don and Jackie, Boston, Massachusetts. Let's dance.

0: Let me get off the table. Oh, I love dancing. That is such good stuff. 1969. So danceable. All right, this is Cousin Brucey, All Request Radio here on Music Radio. And remember, Tony Orlando, you got to reach him. He's on our podcast. And maybe next week he'll get me the podcast address. I would love to have that. I want to let people know where they can find our sweet Tony. Let's go to Ted. And Ted's listening in Forest Hills. Hiya, Ted. Cousin Brucey here. Welcome.
1: Hi, Cousin Brucey. Listening to your show, and the only words I can describe your show is progression. And important. Bringing joy all over the world. Thank you so much. God bless.
0: Thank you. Thank you. Oh, that's so nice. This is what an audience. What an audience. Looking forward to your Memorial Day weekend?
1: Oh, yes. I go out there and parade, and I salute, and I have great respect.
0: Wonderful. And just give that moment of thought to the people who gave us our freedom today. And we're going to talk more about that next week anyhow, Ted. What am I playing for you, my cuz?
1: Could you please play Who Do You Love by the Sapphires?
0: Who do you love? Do you love? Do you? That's a good song. Who do you want to dedicate that to?
1: Oh, dedicate it to all your audience and maybe the North American Aerospace Command to defend our borders and the Israeli Defense Command. Thank you.
0: All right, my friend. I thank you very much. God bless you. Stay well.

0: you love singing along with this music? You have to, right? Hey, the Love Hour will be coming up real soon. Comes on the 28th, on the 28th of this month. Very excited. Going to be at PNC Bank Garden Arts Center, and with Tommy James and my friend Peter Noon, and a sold out show. We're going to have, it's going to be an ocean of wonderful people, and it's what a get together that's going to be. And I'm looking forward to it. On the 28th, Cousins, looking forward to seeing you there. All right, let's see what I have. All Request Radio, and in New Jersey, it's my cousin Pete. Hello, Pete. You're all neat. Come on in, Reet. Here you go.
1: Hello, Cousin Brucey. How are you?
0: Pretty good. Pretty good tonight.
1: Yes, I'm calling you from Whiting, New Jersey.
0: Oh,
1: last year, you played us a version of Send Me Some Lovin', was by Dean Martin.
0: Send Me Some Lovin'.
1: I did not even know Dean Martin even recorded that song. I thought it was great. What I would like to hear.
0: Well, that's good, because I like playing it, too. I like playing the originals, and of course, I love the covers. I think sometimes the covers are so interesting. So, Pete, who do you want to send this out to?
1: Well, I guess anybody who misses their love and wants them to send them some loving.
0: Send me some loving. All right, my cousin. Peter, very nice talking to you, and stay well, will you? Call me again.

0: Dean Martin. And when you think of Dean Martin, you think of Joe Piscopo, of course, part of his pack, right? And he's on the air tonight at 10 o'clock. Following the cuz, when I say good night, let's go to Frankie. Oh, he's in Rhinebeck, New York, one of my favorite little towns. Oh, that's good. Hello, Frankie. Hello.
1: Hello. Hey, how you doing, cuz?
0: Good. I love Rhinebeck. I love Rhinebeck.
1: I know.
0: Frankie.
1: You like all the restaurants. I know, but I'm originally from the Bronx. So when you're from the Bronx, no matter where you live, you're from the Bronx, and that's it. What are you going to do?
0: You know, well, you have. That's it. Well, you grew up, Frankie, with some of the best Italian food in the world, right?
1: That's right. If it ain't there, it ain't nowhere.
0: Oh, I like that. If it ain't there, it ain't nowhere. I like that. There's a great barbecue.
1: You had a guy on before, was Ronzoni, his name was.
0: Yeah.
1: Ronzoni, yeah. You know, that's an Italian car. It's a Ronzoni when you push it.
0: And when you boil it. Right, that's kind of nice, too. Frankie, there's a great barbecue in town. Have you ever been to Smoky Rock Barbecue? In the Rhinebeck?
1: Oh, yes. Excellent.
0: Oh, gosh, that is so good.
1: It's one of the best, I tell you. It really is good.
0: Great stuff. Really, the cornbread and the
1: ribs. Now, I got to tell you, I got to tell you this. In my family room, I got the back of a 59 Cadillac, the back on the wall, a miniature version. Now, on that plaque, I've got your album, the doo-wop album, sitting right on top of it. I sent you a picture a few years back of it. I tell you, that album is amazing. If it's still around, I'll tell you. This is not a commercial, but that album is amazing. You covered a whole deal. I mean, everything in rock and roll. And not only that, the movies of the times, too.
0: Well, we try.
1: Really?
0: Send me a picture of that. I don't remember it. Send me a picture. Send it, send it to me. I'd love to see that again. Frankie, what am I playing for you tonight?
1: Little note with it. You sent me a little note, and it was really nice. And I definitely recommend that. It's excellent.
0: Thank you, Frankie.
1: And I was so bad to hear about Neil Sedaka. He was amazing. I was at his 50th down at Lincoln Center, and it was really unbelievable.
0: Amazing person. Hey, what a talent. Frankie, what am I playing for you tonight?
1: Okay, we want to go to, I want to hear Kenny Vance and the Planetones, okay? Now, I don't know if everybody knows this, but he played Carnegie Hall back in 1982. He opened up for Connie Francis. I was there. It was an amazing show.
0: Well, he is an amazing performer, and we love him. You know, he played at an anniversary of ours. Jody invited him. He loves Jody. And I love him. So he came and he played at our anniversary live. Think of that, huh? That's not bad. All right, I'm going to play this for you, Frankie. You want to dedicate it to anybody?
1: Okay, I want to hear Looking for an Echo, his signature song.
0: You got that. You got it. Hey, Frankie, love you. Call me again, will you? Thank you, Frankie.

0: That's Kenny Vance, everybody, and the Planetones. I'm holding in my hand right here the DVD. Kenny produced and directed, I think, a brilliant film, a Kenny Vance film called Heart and Soul. Has everybody in it. It's a love story. And what it is, it's rock and roll. It's all the music that you love that Cousin Brucey plays and that Cousin Kenny not only loves, but plays it too. All right, anyway, it's called Heart and Soul. Take a look at it if you can get a hold of it. Tell you what, let's take a quick break here, and then we're going to come back to Donna of New Jersey, all right? Stay with the Cuz.
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4: Cousin Brucey.
0: All righty. Oh, Donna, I once had a girl. Donna was her name. Hi, Donna. I got you on the phone, don't I? New Jersey.
5: Hello, King. Hello.
0: Hi, Donna. But hi. I guess a lot of people sing that song to you, right? All your life?
5: Yes, they do.
0: Yeah.
5: Yes.
0: Well, you got a great name. And you got, what a song. What a song written about you. Really wonderful. Right? How are you doing? How are you and your family? Everybody well?
5: I'm doing great. We're doing good. Thank you.
0: Good, honey. What am I going to play for you tonight?
5: Before you do that, I'd like to thank you for putting the Dupree's on. I'm a friend of Tom Bialoglo's, and I also knew Michael and Joey and you know, Joey's nephew and everybody. So, yes, thank you for putting that on.
0: Well,
5: it was very
0: my
5: nice
0: pleasure.
5: To hear John. It was very nice to hear John also.
0: Well, thank you very much for listening. I'm very happy about that. So what would you like to hear tonight?
5: I would like to hear I Believe by Larry Chance and the Earl.
0: Okay. We'll play it for you. And I thank you so much. God bless you. Let's dedicate this one to all of our military, that the men and women that served in all our foreign wars, and some of them paid the supreme sacrifice. Every time I hear this, I think of that. Here's that song.

Larry Trance, Cousins, Larry Trance and the Earls. Doesn't that make you feel solemn-like and whole? It's nice. I hope you and Jody are doing well. Thank you. This is from my friend Joseph from Poughkeepsie, who is so nice. He takes care of our Facebook page. Anyway, it was his birthday last week, and I just want to make sure that we wish him another happy birthday. And I'm going to play this for you. I'm going to play a great song that you like. I know you love the Beach Boys. Happy birthday, Joseph.

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1: Hi, everyone. Waking up on this Sunday morning, we've got clear skies. Our early temperatures are in the low 70s. It's going to be sunny and warm today, that is for sure. Highs will be close to 90 degrees, almost hot. For tonight, we've got a few extra clouds rolling in and a slight chance of a shower or storm tomorrow for Monday. Expect more clouds. We should stay dry during the day with highs in the upper 80s, but we'll bring in another slight chance of a shower or storm for Monday night. Right now, it looks like a 50% chance of showers and storms during the day on Tuesday. From the Arkansas Now Weather Center, I'm meteorologist Laura Huckabee.
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4: 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Stand by for romance.
2: Well, I'm in my maroon silk robe with black belt and lapels and ascot and a beautiful silk handkerchief in my pocket. This is love, the Love Hour, half hour, hour, half hour, time for romance. I have this theater. I have this stage. You tell me what you want, give me your stories, and I'll give you the best scenery called music in the world. Love is in the air.

Charles. That is so lovely, huh? Lovely. Ray Charles, chorus and orchestra. I got a song here in the Love Hour for Mark and Holly. They're listening in Port Washington, New York, and with their family and all their friends, and they're celebrating their 28th anniversary. They asked for Ed Townsend.

How the love hour, everybody. The devotions. Isn't this beautiful? This is the way. This is the way you do it. Romance is in the air. It's always Valentine's Day. Every Saturday night. And we do this every Saturday. Joe is coming up. Speaking of romantic guy. He is romantic. I mean, in his real life. I hear a thing. Well, he is romantic. Jersey Joe. Joe will be along real soon with this program. Cousins, a beautiful song by Rochelle and the Candles. I love the harmony on this. It's called Once Upon a Time. Love is in the air.

0: Oh, that's so sweet. I love her voice. Rochelle and the Candles. Hey, you're listening to Cousin Breezy. This is the Love Hour, half hour, hour, half hour. A time for romance. A time to keep listening. Every Saturday we do this. My cousins, more love in the air in a moment.
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That's that rich baritone voice of Brooke Benton, cousins. Here in the Love Hour half hour, congratulations to Jack and Nina. You're listening in Boston with the family, and it comes with love from your mom and dad, and you're getting married next week. All I can do is say the best of you, the best for you, the best of you. Have a wonderful, wonderful celebration. Getting married next week. I have a song for you.

The group is called The Standards, by the way. The Standards. 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Worldwide, there's one thing we all love, we have in common, and there's no discussion about it, our music. Our music. All right, cousins, here we go. By the way, if you want to reach me, it's Cousin Brucey at redapplemusic.com. We'd love to have that happen. Buddy Holly, I mean, if you talk to me about Brucey, what are your favorites? Can you give us a list of top 10? That would be very difficult for me, very. But without doubt, this next entry would absolutely, positively make the entry. Listen.

Ah, pretty. Yeah, that's Buddy Holly. Well, that goes right on my list, as you know. Rodgers and Hart. Rodgers and Hart wrote a gorgeous, gorgeous score many, many years ago for Broadway. And out of that score came a song that the Belmonts added such beauty to. Love is in the air.

Belmont's, my friend, isn't this lovely? The music, wasn't it a special night with music? Remember, Joe Piscopo's coming up with Bulova Sinatra Showcase, right? Good couple hours. You're going to love music? You'll love that. Listen to this for moments. I'll be right back.

0: Cousins, I hope that you enjoyed this tonight. I loved it. I love the music. Thank you, Matt. Excellent job. And my cousin, Vinny. Vin, thank you so much. And Elias, we have a great staff, by the way. Great staff. Jody and I are so happy you joined us. Next week, we'll be doing our Memorial Day show and a special show next week. I thank you so much for listening, and I wish you the very best tomorrow. Hey, listen, I love you people.
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1: ABC News, I'm Dave Packer. President Trump posting on social media that American and Nigerian forces executed a mission to eliminate ISIS leader Abu Bilal al-Manuki. The president writing that al-Manuki will no longer terrorize the people of Africa or help plan operations to target Americans. The Trump administration ramping up pressure on Cuba. Sources saying the former Cuban president Raul Castro could soon be indicted in the U.S. At a voting rights rally today in Alabama, Democratic Senator Cory Booker accusing the Supreme Court of attacking the rights of black people.
2: You see, we have seen this before, where some people in black robes try to deny or take away our rights.
1: This after the Supreme Court's recent ruling in favor of Republicans in the battle over redistricting. Workers for the nation's busiest commuter rail line now on strike. New York's Long Island Railroad Union workers hitting the picket line early Saturday after a failed attempt to reach a deal with the MTA. This is ABC News.
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7: Hi, everyone. Waking up on this Sunday morning, we've got clear skies. Our early temperatures are in the low 70s. It's going to be sunny and warm today, that is for sure. Highs will be close to 90 degrees, almost hot. For tonight, we've got a few extra clouds rolling in and a slight chance of a shower or storm tomorrow for Monday. Expect more clouds. We should stay dry during the day with highs in the upper 80s, but we'll bring in another slight chance of a shower or storm for Monday night. Right now, it looks like a 50% chance of showers and storms during the day on Tuesday. From the Arkansas Now Weather Center, I'm meteorologist Laura Huckabee.

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1: Hi, everyone. Waking up on this Sunday morning, we've got clear skies. Our early temperatures are in the low 70s. It's going to be sunny and warm today, that is for sure. Highs will be close to 90 degrees, almost hot. For tonight, we've got a few extra clouds rolling in and a slight chance of a shower or storm tomorrow for Monday. Expect more clouds. We should stay dry during the day with highs in the upper 80s, but we'll bring in another slight chance of a shower or storm for Monday night. Right now, it looks like a 50% chance of showers and storms during the day on Tuesday. From the Arkansas Now Weather Center, I'm meteorologist Laura Huckabee. Oh.

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1: Hi, everyone. Waking up on this Sunday morning, we've got clear skies. Our early temperatures are in the low 70s. It's going to be sunny and warm today, that is for sure. Highs will be close to 90 degrees, so almost hot. For tonight, we've got a few extra clouds rolling in and a slight chance of a shower or storm tomorrow for Monday. Expect more clouds. We should stay dry during the day with highs in the upper 80s, but we'll bring in another slight chance of a shower or storm for Monday night. Right now, it looks like a 50% chance of showers and storms during the day on Tuesday. From the Arkansas Now Weather Center, I'm meteorologist Laura Huckabee.

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1: Hi, everyone. Waking up on this Sunday morning, we've got clear skies. Our early temperatures are in the low 70s. It's going to be sunny and warm today, that is for sure. Highs will be close to 90 degrees, so almost hot. For tonight, we've got a few extra clouds rolling in and a slight chance of a shower or storm tomorrow for Monday. Expect more clouds. We should stay dry during the day with highs in the upper 80s, but we'll bring in another slight chance of a shower or storm for Monday night. Right now, it looks like a 50% chance of showers and storms during the day on Tuesday. From the Arkansas Now Weather Center, I'm meteorologist Laura Huckabee.

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2: Hi, everyone. Waking up on this Sunday morning, we've got clear skies. Our early temperatures are in the low 70s. It's going to be sunny and warm today, that is for sure. Highs will be close to 90 degrees, almost hot. For tonight, we've got a few extra clouds rolling in and a slight chance of a shower or storm tomorrow for Monday. Expect more clouds. We should stay dry during the day with highs in the upper 80s, but we'll bring in another slight chance of a shower or storm for Monday night. Right now, it looks like a 50% chance of showers and storms during the day on Tuesday. From the Arkansas Now Weather Center, I'm meteorologist Laura Huckabee.

I know this is the same road I took the day I left home, but it sure looks different now. Well, I guess I look different too, 'cause time changes everything. I wonder what they'll say

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2: Hi, everyone. Waking up on this Sunday morning, we've got clear skies. Our early temperatures are in the low 70s. It's going to be sunny and warm today, that is for sure. Highs will be close to 90 degrees, almost hot. For tonight, we've got a few extra clouds rolling in and a slight chance of a shower or storm tomorrow for Monday. Expect more clouds. We should stay dry during the day with highs in the upper 80s, but we'll bring in another slight chance of a shower or storm for Monday night. Right now, it looks like a 50% chance of showers and storms during the day on Tuesday. From the Arkansas Now Weather Center, I'm meteorologist Laura Huckabee. Oh.

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1: Hi, everyone. Waking up on this Sunday morning, we've got clear skies. Our early temperatures are in the low 70s. It's going to be sunny and warm today, that is for sure. Highs will be close to 90 degrees, almost hot. For tonight, we've got a few extra clouds rolling in and a slight chance of a shower or storm tomorrow for Monday. Expect more clouds. We should stay dry during the day with highs in the upper 80s, but we'll bring in another slight chance of a shower or storm for Monday night. Right now, it looks like a 50% chance of showers and storms during the day on Tuesday. From the Arkansas Now Weather Center, I'm meteorologist Laura Huckabee.

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1: Hi, everyone. Waking up on this Sunday morning, we've got clear skies. Our early temperatures are in the low 70s. It's going to be sunny and warm today, that is for sure. Highs will be close to 90 degrees, almost hot. For tonight, we've got a few extra clouds rolling in and a slight chance of a shower or storm tomorrow for Monday. Expect more clouds. We should stay dry during the day with highs in the upper 80s, but we'll bring in another slight chance of a shower or storm for Monday night. Right now, it looks like a 50% chance of showers and storms during the day on Tuesday. From the Arkansas Now Weather Center, I'm meteorologist Laura Huckabee.

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1: Hi, everyone. Waking up on this Sunday morning, we've got clear skies. Our early temperatures are in the low 70s. It's going to be sunny and warm today, that is for sure. Highs will be close to 90 degrees, so almost hot. For tonight, we've got a few extra clouds rolling in and a slight chance of a shower or storm tomorrow for Monday. Expect more clouds. We should stay dry during the day with highs in the upper 80s, but we'll bring in another slight chance of a shower or storm for Monday night. Right now, it looks like a 50% chance of showers and storms during the day on Tuesday. From the Arkansas Now Weather Center, I'm meteorologist Laura Huckabee.

Expect more clouds. We should stay dry during the day with highs in the upper 80s, but we'll bring in another slight chance of a shower or storm for Monday night. Right now, it looks like a 50% chance of showers and storms during the day on Tuesday. From the Arkansas Now Weather Center, I'm meteorologist Laura Huckabee.

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2: Hi, everyone. Waking up on this Sunday morning, we've got clear skies. Our early temperatures are in the low 70s. It's going to be sunny and warm today, that is for sure. Highs will be close to 90 degrees, so almost hot. For tonight, we've got a few extra clouds rolling in and a slight chance of a shower or storm tomorrow for Monday. Expect more clouds. We should stay dry during the day with highs in the upper 80s, but we'll bring in another slight chance of a shower or storm for Monday night. Right now, it looks like a 50% chance of showers and storms during the day on Tuesday. From the Arkansas Now Weather Center, I'm meteorologist Laura Huckabee.

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1: Hi, everyone. Waking up on this Sunday morning, we've got clear skies. Our early temperatures are in the low 70s. It's going to be sunny and warm today, that is for sure. Highs will be close to 90 degrees, so almost hot. For tonight, we've got a few extra clouds rolling in and a slight chance of a shower or storm tomorrow for Monday. Expect more clouds. We should stay dry during the day with highs in the upper 80s, but we'll bring in another slight chance of a shower or storm for Monday night. Right now, it looks like a 50% chance of showers and storms during the day on Tuesday. From the Arkansas Now Weather Center, I'm meteorologist Laura Huckabee.

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1: Hi, everyone. Good morning. Clear skies to get us up and out the door on this Sunday. Our temperatures are in the 70s. Now, later this afternoon, it's going to get very warm as highs climbing to the upper 80s. Lots of sunshine around today. Tonight, clouds will roll in pretty quickly with a slight chance of a shower or storm. Tomorrow for Monday, it's going to be cloudy and we should stay dry during the day. Very warm, breezy, highs in the upper 80s. A slight chance of a shower or storm Monday night, but a 50-50 shot of showers and storms on Tuesday. From the Arkansas Now Weather Center, I'm meteorologist Laura Huckabee.
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1: Hi, everyone. Good morning. Clear skies to get us up and out the door on this Sunday. Our temperatures are in the 70s. Now, later this afternoon, it's going to get very warm as highs climbing to the upper 80s. Lots of sunshine around today. Tonight, clouds will roll in pretty quickly with a slight chance of a shower or storm. Tomorrow for Monday, it's going to be cloudy and we should stay dry during the day. Very warm, breezy, highs in the upper 80s. A slight chance of a shower or storm Monday night, but a 50-50 shot of showers and storms on Tuesday. From the Arkansas Now Weather Center, I'm meteorologist Laura Huckabee.

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1: ABC News, I'm Wayne Cabot. A Republican senator who defied Trump is sent packing by voters in Louisiana. Bill Cassidy losing in the primary 5 years after voting to convict in the Trump impeachment trial over the January 6th attack on the Capitol. Trump campaigned to get Cassidy booted, calling him a sleazebag, and Cassidy said in defeat,
2: "of character and integrity."
1: One more time on that.
2: "Insults only bother me if they come from somebody of character and integrity."
1: He's the first senator to lose a primary since 2017. Public health emergency declared by the World Health Organization after Ebola turned up in the capital of Congo, 600 miles away from the disease epicenter. There are 300 suspected cases. There are 88 deaths, but the WHO says that there is no need to close down the borders. This is ABC News.
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8: Hi, everyone. Good morning. Clear skies to get us up and out the door on this Sunday. Our temperatures are in the 70s. Now, later this afternoon, it's going to get very warm as highs climbing to the upper 80s. Lots of sunshine around today. Tonight, clouds will roll in pretty quickly with a slight chance of a shower or storm. Tomorrow for Monday, it's going to be cloudy and we should stay dry during the day. Very warm, breezy, highs in the upper 80s. A slight chance of a shower or storm Monday night, but a 50-50 shot of showers and storms on Tuesday. From the Arkansas Now Weather Center, I'm meteorologist Laura Huckabee.

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4: Hi, everyone. Good morning. Clear skies to get us up and out the door on this Sunday. Our temperatures are in the 70s. Now, later this afternoon, it's going to get very warm as highs climbing to the upper 80s. Lots of sunshine around today. Tonight, clouds will roll in pretty quickly with a slight chance of a shower or storm. Tomorrow for Monday, it's going to be cloudy and we should stay dry during the day. Very warm, breezy, highs in the upper 80s. A slight chance of a shower or storm Monday night, but a 50-50 shot of showers and storms on Tuesday. From the Arkansas Now Weather Center, I'm meteorologist Laura Huckabee. Oldies.

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3: Hi, everyone. Good morning. Clear skies to get us up and out the door on this Sunday. Our temperatures are in the 70s. Now, later this afternoon, it's going to get very warm as highs climbing to the upper 80s. Lots of sunshine around today. Tonight, clouds will roll in pretty quickly with a slight chance of a shower or storm. Tomorrow for Monday, it's going to be cloudy and we should stay dry during the day. Very warm, breezy, highs in the upper 80s, a slight chance of a shower or storm Monday night, but a 50-50 shot of showers and storms on Tuesday. From the Arkansas Now Weather Center, I'm meteorologist Laura Huckabee.

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5: Hi, everyone. Good morning. Clear skies to get us up and out the door on this Sunday. Our temperatures are in the 70s. Now, later this afternoon, it's going to get very warm as highs climbing to the upper 80s. Lots of sunshine around today. Tonight, clouds will roll in pretty quickly with a slight chance of a shower or storm. Tomorrow for Monday, it's going to be cloudy and we should stay dry during the day. Very warm, breezy, highs in the upper 80s. A slight chance of a shower or storm Monday night, but a 50-50 shot of showers and storms on Tuesday. From the Arkansas Now Weather Center, I'm meteorologist Laura Huckabee.

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1: Hi, everyone. Good morning. Clear skies to get us up and out the door on this Sunday. Our temperatures are in the 70s. Now, later this afternoon, it's going to get very warm as highs climbing to the upper 80s. Lots of sunshine around today. Tonight, clouds will roll in pretty quickly with a slight chance of a shower or storm. Tomorrow for Monday, it's going to be cloudy and we should stay dry during the day. Very warm, breezy, highs in the upper 80s. A slight chance of a shower or storm Monday night, but a 50-50 shot of showers and storms on Tuesday. From the Arkansas Now Weather Center, I'm meteorologist Laura Huckabee.

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1: The Wynn Progress salutes the 2026 Wynn High School seniors. 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
4: Hi, everyone. Good morning. Clear skies to get us up and out the door on this Sunday. Our temperatures are in the 70s. Now, later this afternoon, it's going to get very warm as highs climbing to the upper 80s. Lots of sunshine around today. Tonight, clouds will roll in pretty quickly with a slight chance of a shower or storm. Tomorrow for Monday, it's going to be cloudy and we should stay dry during the day. Very warm, breezy, highs in the upper 80s, a slight chance of a shower or storm Monday night, but a 50-50 shot of showers and storms on Tuesday. From the Arkansas Now Weather Center, I'm meteorologist Laura Huckabee. Oh.

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1: Hi, everyone. Good morning. Clear skies to get us up and out the door on this Sunday. Our temperatures are in the 70s. Now, later this afternoon, it's going to get very warm as highs climbing to the upper 80s. Lots of sunshine around today. Tonight, clouds will roll in pretty quickly with a slight chance of a shower or storm. Tomorrow for Monday, it's going to be cloudy and we should stay dry during the day. Very warm, breezy, highs in the upper 80s. A slight chance of a shower or storm Monday night, but a 50-50 shot of showers and storms on Tuesday. From the Arkansas Now Weather Center, I'm meteorologist Laura Huckabee.

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4: Hi, everyone. Good morning. Clear skies to get us up and out the door on this Sunday. Our temperatures are in the 70s. Now, later this afternoon, it's going to get very warm as highs climbing to the upper 80s. Lots of sunshine around today. Tonight, clouds will roll in pretty quickly with a slight chance of a shower or storm. Tomorrow for Monday, it's going to be cloudy and we should stay dry during the day. Very warm, breezy, highs in the upper 80s. A slight chance of a shower or storm Monday night, but a 50-50 shot of showers and storms on Tuesday. From the Arkansas Now Weather Center, I'm meteorologist Laura Huckabee.

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2: Hi, everyone. Good morning. Clear skies to get us up and out the door on this Sunday. Our temperatures are in the 70s. Now, later this afternoon, it's going to get very warm as highs climbing to the upper 80s. Lots of sunshine around today. Tonight, clouds will roll in pretty quickly with a slight chance of a shower or storm. Tomorrow for Monday, it's going to be cloudy and we should stay dry during the day. Very warm, breezy, highs in the upper 80s. A slight chance of a shower or storm Monday night, but a 50-50 shot of showers and storms on Tuesday. From the Arkansas Now Weather Center, I'm meteorologist Laura Huckabee.

you a story every man ought to know. 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
4: Hi, everyone. Good morning. Clear skies to get us up and out the door on this Sunday. Our temperatures are in the 70s. Now, later this afternoon, it's going to get very warm as highs climb into the upper 80s. Lots of sunshine around today. Tonight, clouds will roll in pretty quickly with a slight chance of a shower or storm. Tomorrow for Monday, it's going to be cloudy and we should stay dry during the day. Very warm, breezy, highs in the upper 80s. A slight chance of a shower or storm Monday night, but a 50-50 shot of showers and storms on Tuesday. From the Arkansas Now Weather Center, I'm meteorologist Laura Huckabee.
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2: Hi, everyone. Good morning. Clear skies to get us up and out the door on this Sunday. Our temperatures are in the 70s. Now, later this afternoon, it's going to get very warm as highs climbing to the upper 80s. Lots of sunshine around today. Tonight, clouds will roll in pretty quickly with a slight chance of a shower or storm. Tomorrow for Monday, it's going to be cloudy and we should stay dry during the day. Very warm, breezy, highs in the upper 80s, a slight chance of a shower or storm Monday night, but a 50-50 shot of showers and storms on Tuesday. From the Arkansas Now Weather Center, I'm meteorologist Laura Huckabee.

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2: ABC News, I'm Wayne Cabot. Pushback from both parties over President Trump's plan to have taxpayers pay Trump allies, including January 6th rioters, with a $1.7 billion fund. Democrat Jamie Raskin says it's illegal. Republican Thomas Massie says the president doesn't have the authority. Both were on ABC's This Week. And Senator Massie's up for re-election this week in a Kentucky primary that President Trump wants him to lose.
3: I think that's going to help my fundraising at thomasmassie.com. Every time he tweets about me, it's good for, you know, some money coming in because people don't like that.
2: A Republican senator who defied Trump is sent packing by voters in Louisiana. Bill Cassidy lost his primary 5 years after voting to convict Trump in the January 6th attack. A video on social media shows kids in the Vatican teaching the Pope the viral 6-7 hand gesture. And Leo managed to get it right, impressing the young faithful. This is ABC News.
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6: Hi, everyone. I hope you're enjoying the sunshine. It's going to be hot through the afternoon. Highs are going to be close to 90 degrees. Tonight, we've got a few extra clouds around and a very slight chance of a shower or storm after midnight. Tomorrow, more clouds for Monday afternoon, a slim chance of a shower after lunch, and it will be very windy through the afternoon with highs, again, close to 90, a slightly better chance of a shower or storm Monday night. Then count on more showers and storms for Tuesday. From the Arkansas Now Weather Center, I'm meteorologist Laura Huckabee.
7: It takes a lot to live with four people.
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14: The whole Let It Be project was really to see it work in progress, to see the Beatles working.
7: And we'd call each other every name under the sun. We'd got to blows. We'd been through the whole damn show.
15: The winter of discontent.
7: We knew where we were at. We still do. We'd been through the mill together for more than 10 years. You know, we'd been through our therapy together many times, you know.
16: And today, maybe we'll have a better story than the Beatles breaking up.
17: People keep talking about it as if it's the end of the earth. It's only a rock group that split up. You know, you have all the old records there if you want to reminisce.
16: Well, I've still got my officially purchased VHS to sift through, and I'll tell you why I brought it later on, as we welcome you to another edition of Beatle Brunch, a celebration of the greatest group in rock history, featuring the songs and stories of the Fab Four and their friends on stage, backstage, and in the studio. And check out the many free areas of the BBC and Beatle Brunch Club, like Brunch Bites, where you can find my 2006 interview with George and Giles Martin talking all things love Cirque du Soleil with me. The Beatles' final film, long out of print, now fully restored by director Michael Lindsay Hogg and every Beatle fan's best new friend, Peter Jackson, who is applying his AI skills to the Beatles' rarely seen movie Let It Be, which was met by Beatle fans in 1970 as the farthest thing from A Hard Day's Night, not even worthy of a Ringo renaming of it A Hard Day's Month, meaning January of 69, later playing it up as the next best thing to the actual Beatles, and in other scenes, saying the film shows the weakness of the Beatles breaking up. So listen and tell us what you think. We'll start with George Harrison talking to the BBC in 1970 about this new film to be called Let It Be. George said then, just because he doesn't like it doesn't mean you won't.
8: Really, we were thinking of how to do a TV show, but we realized it was much easier just to make it into a film. You know, it was a 16mm film, but it was so nice in a way for, well, it was very informative. It's not really nice for me, I can't stand seeing it, but for other people who don't know what we're really about, who like to go in and see our warts, then it's very...

0: That sounded lovely. Do you want to do it?
1: Just do one more.
2: Yeah, at the moment, man.
0: Does this guitar sound in tune, Glenn? Yeah. The thing is that if we are going to just use any of these for the masters, then it's... well, they, you know...
3: We were down in Apple rehearsing, and we decided to film it on 16mm to maybe use as a documentary. And the record happened to be the rehearsal of the record, and the film happened to be, rather than a TV show, it happened to be the film of us making the record. So it's very rough in a way. You know, it's, again, you can see our warts. You can hear us talking, you can hear us playing how to tune, and you can hear us coughing and all those things. It's the complete opposite to the sort of clinical approach that we've normally had. You know, studio recording, everything, the balance, everything's just right, and, you know, the silence in between each track. This is really not like that.

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1: The winter of discontent with the Beatles in Twickenham was it was very unhealthy and unhappy.

0: The Beatles with Take 9 of John's Across the Universe, a song the band first worked on together February 4th, 1968. Then January of 1969 during the Get Back sessions for inclusion on the album No One's Gonna Change Our World. Now there are different versions and mixes at various speeds with and without birds and wildlife sounds, which can be heard on the Past Masters Volume 2 CD. And we heard an ad-lib 30 seconds of Paul singing Please Please Me, the Beatles' second hit record, sung in 1969 for fun, right before the band launched into one of many takes of Let It Be. I'm Joe Johnson celebrating Let It Be, the film, being shown some very clever, different camera choices. The film is still available on Disney+. Coming up on Beatle Brunch, it's back to John pointing a lot of fingers at band members for the film we're featuring today.
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9: Hi, everyone. I hope you're enjoying the sunshine. It's going to be hot through the afternoon. Highs are going to be close to 90 degrees. Tonight, we've got a few extra clouds around and a very slight chance of a shower storm after midnight. Tomorrow, more clouds for Monday afternoon, a slim chance of a shower after lunch, and it will be very windy through the afternoon with highs, again, close to 90, a slightly better chance for shower or storm Monday night. Then count on more showers and storms for Tuesday. From the Arkansas Now Weather Center, I'm meteorologist Laura Huckabee.
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1: We didn't break up because we weren't friends. We just broke up out of sheer boredom, you know, and boredom creates tension.
0: I'm Joe Johnson. Welcome back to Beatle Brunch and our feature of the Academy Award-winning film, Let It Be. The Beatles were walking a tight wire of promoting the film or knocking it, as they had essentially broken up. Now, as seen and heard in the Peter Jackson film, Get Back, we hear Paul just riffing and coming up with Get Back.
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0: But writing a number one song for your favorite band doesn't guarantee you'll stay together.
11: When we were starting to break up, I thought, well, our trouble is that we're not playing music.
6: And our strength, Mr. Pierce, is that we were a great little band.
11: Then we were discussing something in the office with Paul, and Paul was saying something or other, like to do something, or... And I kept saying no to everything he said, you see.
6: That had actually, I'd probably finished the Beatles when I made that suggestion, actually. Because I'd said that to John. I said, oh, I think we ought to get back and do all these little clubs, really work it all up again, you know, just be a great little band again. We'd go and do an album, maybe do a big tour.
11: So it came to a point I had to say something. Of course, I mean, what do you mean then? So I said, I mean, the group's over, I'm leaving.
6: Jaws dropped everywhere, you know. And we gave it 3 or 4 months after that to see if that was true or not. In fact, it was.
12: We've never learned so many new numbers at once, have we?
13: Yeah. That's it, it will be better.
12: Yeah. Middle-aged beef.

0: I'll do a verse, just...
1: I felt disappointment that the attitude that we'd all tried to create, you know, and trying to change everything, didn't really work. It just reverted to itself.
2: Because I guess all of you had really tried to influence a change in attitudes, cultural attitudes.
1: You know, worldwide link-up we did that. I mean, we were very forceful to try and get everybody just to be at least friendly with each other. We did it as much as we could, but it didn't carry on.
3: It's funny that I don't, because when we go,
0: it's like, should we play guitar all through Hey Jude? Well, I don't think we should.
3: Yeah, okay, well, I don't mind. I'll play, you know, whatever you want me to play. Or I won't play at all if you don't want me to play. You know, whatever it is that will please you, I'll do it.

0: Meanwhile, we do have Let It Be, the album released earlier this month. The film was given a worldwide premiere in the last few days. Paul explains about how the film Let It Be came about.
1: We've done a film which is like very different from anything we've done. Actually, we haven't done it. The film was made around about the time we were making Get Back. They did a film here in Apple, out in Twickenham, all over the place. And it's like a documentary, you know, it's like a film, say, of a painter, and he comes in and sets up a canvas, puts one brush mark on, then eventually you see him finish the painting, and it's all that he goes through to get to the painting. Well, with us, it's just somebody walk in, twang G and C, and say, this is how the song goes, and then eventually you see us finish the record. It's like the stages. It's a good film. It's interesting, yeah. When

0: The Beatles remixed Let It Be from the amazing six-disc set from 2021. And we heard George Harrison's I Me Mine from the remixed Let It Be set as well. This song was edited by Phil Spector to be longer. Originally only a minute 34, Spector edited the song 51 seconds longer for the album. The original shorter version, in case you're looking for it, can be found on the Beatles Anthology 3 CD. I'm Joe Johnson, looking back on the Beatles' final film, Let It Be, released May 13, 1970, after they had broken up. Coming up, we're looking forward to getting the band back together again.
1: It's only a rock group that split up. It's nothing important.
0: More from John, George, and Paul, post-Beatles.
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7: Hi, everyone. I hope you're enjoying the sunshine. It's going to be hot through the afternoon. Highs are going to be close to 90 degrees. Tonight, we've got a few extra clouds around and a very slight chance of a shower or storm after midnight. Tomorrow, more clouds for Monday afternoon, a slim chance of a shower after lunch, and it will be very windy through the afternoon with highs, again, close to 90, a slightly better chance for a shower or storm Monday night. Then count on more showers and storms for Tuesday. From the Arkansas Now Weather Center, I'm meteorologist Laura Huckabee.
6: 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I'm Joe Johnson, today featuring the Beatles' 1970s opinion of the film Let It Be. For the Fabs in the 70s through today, they realized the pressures of working together and performing in that studio. It brought them together, though, in mindset.
8: You know, we'd done that period of our lives, and it was time to leave it, I think. We wanted to do individual things.
9: If I get a chance, I'd like to do an album as well, just to get rid of a lot of songs. Mm. So maybe I'll
10: just
9: do
10: a George album.
9: A George album. And so I'll try and get that together sometime during this summer.
11: If people need the Beatles so much, all they have to do is to buy each album and make a track out of it. And make it, put it on tape, track by track, one of me, one of Paul, one of George, one of Ringo, if they really need it that much, because otherwise the music is just the same, only on separate albums.
12: When the Beatles broke up, it was a very tough time for all of us, because, you know, it wasn't just our job gone, it was this relationship, this tight relationship. It was a bit like a divorce. So none of us wanted to really do any of the songs that we were famous for in the Beatles. We wanted to strike out to new pastures and try and do new stuff. And we avoided all

Instead of having the White Album or Abbey Road, where I sing a song, George sings a song, Paul sings a song, Ringo sings a song, womp, womp, like that, we make an album each. That's the only difference. And it's far better music.

0: John Lennon's first solo number one hit, Whatever Gets You Through the Night, featuring Elton John on keyboard and vocals. And we heard Paul McCartney live in 2002 doing the Ed Sullivan opener, All My Lovin'. I'm Joe Johnson, loving how wonderful the enhanced soundtrack and high-def visuals look on the revamped Let It Be film, thanks to directors Michael Lindsay Hogg and Sir Peter Jackson, knighted in 2009 for his work on Lord of the Rings, and of course now, the epic Let It Be. George decided to showcase his songwriting, so much so that while the world was watching Let It Be in theaters in May of 1970, George was beginning a marathon series of recordings for his new solo album, All Things Must Pass, with which track?
1: My Sweet Lord.
2: My

0: Take One of My Sweet Lord, a terrific song that he first gave to Billy Preston, who recorded his rendition. Then George recorded his version of My Sweet Lord, which went to number one, making George the first solo Beatle to reach the top of the top 40 charts, and the last so far since to have a number one hit when he did it with a rock cover called Got My Mind Set on You in 1988, a song he'd heard when he visited his sister Louise in Benton, Illinois in 1963. He brought the album home, then 25 years later, he took that to number one as well. I'm Joe Johnson, and this is Beatle Brunch Spotlighting, the beautiful looking and sounding Let It Be. Coming up, the major difference in Michael Lindsay Hogg's Let It Be and Peter Jackson's Get Back. Things are looking up.
1: People filming you and colored lights.
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0: Hey, it's Joe Johnson. Thanks so much for joining me this morning. 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
13: 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As we salute the 2026 graduates of Wynn High School, you'll find photos and information about this year's graduating class. 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The Wynn Progress says congratulations to the Wynn High School class of 2026.
14: 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I hope you're enjoying the sunshine. It's going to be hot through the afternoon. Highs are going to be close to 90 degrees. Tonight, we've got a few extra clouds around and a very slight chance of a shower or storm after midnight. Tomorrow, more clouds for Monday afternoon, a slim chance of a shower after lunch, and it will be very windy through the afternoon with highs, again, close to 90, a slightly better chance of a shower or storm Monday night. Then count on more showers and storms for Tuesday. From the Arkansas Now Weather Center, I'm meteorologist Laura Huckabee.
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15: Hello, everybody. This is Ringo Starr. 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
0: Back with the Beatles' Let It Be film, which premiered in New York May 13, 1970. For the millions who thought then that the film was not up to the usual Beatles' fine standards, think back. Where else are you going to find our fabulous foursome playing brand new songs, in many cases writing them right before our eyes, and then playing them for London shoppers and close friends on the roof of their Apple offices? Really, a great hour and a half from our favorite band. And to answer what was the difference in Michael Lindsay Hogg's Let It Be and Peter Jackson's Get Back, Peter Jackson's did not include any of the rooftop performance, but you can still find it here on Beatle Brunch. I'll tell you where in just a moment as Ringo tells you how they decided to play their final gig up on the roof.
15: Well, that was another situation. Let's finish this concert in Hawaii or, you know, Morocco. Oh, let's do it on the roof. You know, that's how it turned out. Let's go on the roof. I mean, we're here.

0: This is Paul McCartney singing and playing and doing all sorts of stuff for you. Coming at you loud and clear over the radio on Beatle Brunch with Joe Johnson.
1: No, you know, I don't want to retire. I love what I do. I always said that if people don't come to the shows, I'll do this as a hobby. So I love it. I have this vision of me, you know, he's age 90, being wheeled on and very slowly doing Yesterday. Oh,

Take two of the Beatles on the roof of their Apple offices in the London Fashion District lunch hour, January 30th, 1969, where they played a 45-minute set before the London police shut them down. You can hear the entire rooftop concert 45 minutes in a row as a bonus track in this week's Beatle Brunch On Demand. These mixes were done by Giles Martin. 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And now go there to play Mind Games for a vinyl promo of a George Harrison classic from the 70s. Here's the question. What George demo did we play for you that later became his first number one? Answer Mind Games in the community section of brunchradio.com and good luck. We close out with the full take three of Get Back on the Roof, January 30th, 1969. We'll never forget it. I'm Joe Johnson. Thanks for listening. I'll see you next week on the Beatle Brunch Radio Network.

0: get back?
1: It was very good to do. It was open air concert. It was very freeing. We'd been in this basement, this dungeon. We'd been working on the music and we knew we needed some kind of payoff.
2: It was the closest we got to a live show. I mean, in many years, to going for it.
1: In the film, the music is unadorned, or sort of naked, as I was calling it, thinking of it, without the overdubs that Phil Spector had been brought in to do. And at the time, I wasn't too pleased, because it was at a time of friction with the band, which led to our breakup.
3: In the end, I think we just got it all done.
1: We said, right, that's it. Thank you very much, everyone. And we passed the audition.
0: Get back.

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2: ABC News, I'm Mike Dubusky. The Department of Justice is finalizing a plan to establish a fund to finance payouts to people who claim they were wronged by the government. ABC's Catherine Falders.
3: Sources tell ABC News that under the terms of the potential agreement, which sources caution are not final until publicly announced, Trump would have the authority to remove members of the commission running the fund without cause, and the commission would be under no obligation to disclose its procedures or decision-making process. The move even alarmed some Republicans. Democrats saying Trump is creating a political slush fund that is utterly fraudulent.
2: Republican Senator Bill Cassidy became the first senator since 2017 to lose a primary challenge last night in Louisiana. Representative Julia Letlow and State Treasurer John Fleming advanced to a runoff. No negotiations planned today in the LIRR strike. New York Governor Kathy Hochul urging both sides to come together to work it out before the work week starts. This is ABC News.
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6: Hi, everyone. I hope you're enjoying the sunshine. It's going to be hot through the afternoon. Highs are going to be close to 90 degrees. Tonight, we've got a few extra clouds around and a very slight chance of a shower or storm after midnight. Tomorrow, more clouds for Monday afternoon, a slim chance of a shower after lunch, and it will be very windy through the afternoon with highs, again, close to 90, a slightly better chance for a shower or storm Monday night. Then count on more showers and storms for Tuesday. From the Arkansas Now Weather Center, I'm meteorologist Laura Huckabee.
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8: Welcome again to American Top 40. I'm Casey Kasem, and this is the show that lets you know how your favorite songs are doing every week from coast to coast, according to Billboard Magazine's National Record Survey. 4 new ones this week, and they're all good. We're on our way to a brand new number one.
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8: Here's a singing group that's been charting records for 10 consecutive years. They have 32 hit songs, and this one you're hearing now is number 32. 4 of them went to number 1. 14 of them ended up in the top 10. This got as high as number 7. The Temptations, The Masterpiece.

That dropped from number 25 last week all the way to number 40 this week. The 40th best-selling song in the USA by The Temptations. That's the masterpiece. Here's a tune that debuted last week at number 40, moves up an inch this week to number 39. The Raspberries, Let's Pretend.

0: That move from number 40 to number 39 in American Top 40 this week, the Raspberries' Let's Pretend. Coming up on AT40, a debut tune by the singer who first hit the Billboard charts more than 29 years ago with a song called Long Ago and Far Away.
1: This is Coast to Coast.
0: In 1955, the Fontaine sisters took this next song to number one. Same year, the Charms took it to number one on the soul chart. I'm talking about the Blue Ridge Rangers' Hearts of Stone.

Debuting at number 38 this week, the Blue Ridge Rangers, Hearts of Stone. This is Casey Kasem on American Top 40, and I have now the debut song by the artist who first hit the Billboard charts over 29 years ago. The longest time span is still held by Frank Sinatra, who covers a period of 29 years and 5 months. But that's only 3 months longer than this singer, who is still turning out singles and is a very good bet to set a new record. The first song he hit the charts with in 1944 was a song called Long Ago and Far Away, remember? His latest debuting at number 37 this week is called And I Love Her So. Here's Perry Como.

0: debuting at number 37, Perry Como back in the charts again with And I Love Her So. This is Casey Kasem on AT40, and the countdown doesn't stop until we get to the number one best-selling song in the USA. And by the way, we got a new one.
1: Number 36.
0: New Birth, same position as last week. I can understand it.

0: The group New Birth from Detroit. The song, I Can Understand It. Their first top 40 record at number 36 this week. Coming up on AT40, the last song in the world you'd expect to be written by the guy who wrote it. A policeman. A homicide detective. And it recently hit number one on the country chart. And wait till you hear the title.
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9: Hi, everyone. I hope you're enjoying the sunshine. It's going to be hot through the afternoon. Highs are going to be close to 90 degrees. Tonight, we've got a few extra clouds around and a very slight chance of a shower storm after midnight. Tomorrow, more clouds for Monday afternoon, a slim chance of a shower after lunch, and it will be very windy through the afternoon with highs, again, close to 90, a slightly better chance for a shower storm Monday night. Then count on more showers and storms for Tuesday. From the Arkansas Now Weather Center, I'm meteorologist Laura Huckabee.
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0: 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We're up to number 35 in our countdown. Our third debut song is by The Spinners, one of

The third top 40 record in a row by the Spinners at number 35, One of a Kind, a debut song. Now on American Top 40 at number 34, the last song in the world you'd expect to have written by the man who wrote it. His name is Don Earl, and he's presently a private investigator and lie detector examiner in Nashville. But it was in 1970, while he was a member of the St. Louis Police Department assigned to the Homicide Division investigating murders, that he wrote the Teddy Bear Song.

0: Fullerton. Superfly is missing.
1: Good God!
0: We now take you to our on-the-spot reporter.
2: I have several witnesses here with me. Sir, when was the last time you saw Superfly?
3: It was the 3rd of September.
2: And you, sir, can you describe the suit Superfly was wearing?
3: Red, yellow, black, white, and brown.
2: And you, sir, who was the last person Superfly was seen with?
3: Mrs. Jones.
2: If we need you for any further information, can we call you?
4: Whenever you call me, I'll be there.
2: We take you now to Washington.
0: We're here at the White House. The president has an important announcement regarding Superfly. Mr. President, what seems to be the problem?
5: I got ants in my pants and I need to dance.
0: Just arriving at the White House is the man that will risk his neck for brother man. Sheriff, now that the president has called you into the case, what will you be doing?
6: Chasing women and drinking.
0: Mr. President, what is your opinion of Sheriff?
7: This cat Sheriff is a bad.
0: I see the president and Sheriff have gone into the White House.
8: What they do?
0: Mr. President, what are you and Sheriff doing in there?
9: Holding hands, making all kinds of plans.
0: Mr. President, why are you holding hands with Sheriff?
10: I've
0: just been handed a bulletin. Superfly was last seen. We take you back to our on-the-spot reporter.
2: I'm here with Freddy, who we believe knows the whereabouts of Superfly. Excuse me, Freddy.
11: Ah!
2: Wait a minute, what happened?
12: It is dead.
13: Freddy's dead.
12: That's what I said.
2: Oh, well, I have several other witnesses. Do you know where Superfly is?
14: We know, they know, and you know and I know.
2: I don't know. How do you know?
15: Your best friend.
2: Just who is my best friend?
16: Superfly. That moves up a couple of notches this week in AT40 to number 33. John and Ernest, Superfly, meet Shaft. On American Top 40, we've got a special of all specials coming up in July. It's our survey of recording artists who had one huge hit and then never made the charts again. A countdown of the 40 greatest disappearing acts of the rock and roll era, or where are they now? Here's Lou Reed at number 32 with Walk on the Wild Side.
17: Holly came from Miami, FLA. Hitchhiked her way across USA. Plucked her eyebrows on the way. Shaved her legs and then he was a she. She says, hey babe, take a walk on the wild side. Said, hey babe, take a walk on the wild side. And the colored girls go doo doo doo doo doo doo doo.

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New York City is the place where they said, hey, babe, take a walk on the wild.

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0: 8th week on American Top 40. Took that one as high as number 16. Now at number 32, Lou Reed from Long Island, New York with Walk on the Wild Side. Coming up on American Top 40, the latest hit by a rock group whose leader in a recent concert was nearly strangled by a member of his cast.
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10: Hi, everyone. I hope you're enjoying the sunshine. It's going to be hot through the afternoon. Highs are going to be close to 90 degrees. Tonight, we've got a few extra clouds around and a very slight chance of a shower or storm after midnight. Tomorrow, more clouds for Monday afternoon, a slim chance of a shower after lunch, and it will be very windy through the afternoon with highs, again, close to 90, a slightly better chance of a shower or storm Monday night. Then count on more showers and storms for Tuesday. From the Arkansas Now Weather Center, I'm meteorologist Laura Huckabee.
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0: Here's a song that debuted 4 weeks ago at number 37, then went to 34 last week. 32 moves up one notch this week to 31. First choice, Armed and Extremely Dangerous.

0: Debuting all the way up at number 30, the highest debuting record of the week, Billy Preston's Will It Go Round in Circles. 29 hits to a new number one, and we're counting them down.
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0: Now on AT40, I have the latest hit by the rock group whose leader in a recent concert was almost strangled by a member of the cast. It happened during a typical Alice Cooper performance. Alice came on stage with Yvonne, his 13-year-old boa constrictor. Yvonne was in her usual place, wrapped around Alice's neck. But on this particular night, something must have got her up tight, because that's what the snake started to do. She got up very tight around Alice's neck, and he was beginning to black out. So the other guys in the band had to drop their instruments and jump down to unwind the snake from around their leader's neck. And then, of course, the show continued. Well, some weeks later, Yvonne died. But Alice now has himself a new boa constrictor that he keeps very well fed to be sure she stays contented and drowsy. Her name is Eva Marie Snake, and she's very proud of Alice for his new hit single, No More Mr. Nice Guy, this week coming in at number 29.

here's the biggest mover of the week on American Top 40 from 39 to 29. That's Alice Cooper and No More Mr. Nice Guy. You're hearing the hottest hits in America, and the countdown goes on. From Tallahassee, Florida, debuted a couple of weeks ago at 36, last week went to 29, now up to 28, it's Lobo, and it sure took a long, long time.

0: Last week at 29, now 28. That's Lobo, and it sure took a long, long time. This is Casey Kasem in Hollywood. We're counting them down in AT40. I got 27 hits to go, so I hope you'll stay right there.
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5: 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It's by a British rock band who'd score their first Top 40 hit 7 years before their signature tune, Another Brick in the Wall. This is Pink Floyd with Money.

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1: ABC News, I'm Mike Dabosky. A proposed Truth and Justice Commission from the Department of Justice is drawing pushback from both sides of the aisle. The commission would oversee a $1.7 billion fund aimed at paying out people who claim to have been unfairly targeted by the government. It would come in exchange for President Trump dropping his multi-billion dollar lawsuit against the IRS for playing a role in the leak of his tax returns in 2019 and 2020. President Trump still not signing off on an arms deal with Taiwan. U.S. Trade Representative Jamison Greer speaking with ABC's This Week.
2: The United States has sold arms to Taiwan for many years. It's also had many times when it didn't sell them. You know, President Obama, he had a pause on arms sales. President Bush did. Right now, the president's considering how to move forward on that.
1: And an Ebola outbreak in the Democratic Republic of Congo has been declared a public health emergency of international concern. 80 people there suspected to have died from the disease. This is ABC News.
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8: Hi, everyone. I hope you're enjoying the sunshine. It's going to be hot through the afternoon. Highs are going to be close to 90 degrees. Tonight, we've got a few extra clouds around and a very slight chance of a shower or storm after midnight. Tomorrow, more clouds for Monday afternoon, a slim chance of a shower after lunch, and it will be very windy through the afternoon with highs, again, close to 90, a slightly better chance of a shower or storm Monday night. Then count on more showers and storms for Tuesday. From the Arkansas Now Weather Center, I'm meteorologist Laura Huckabee.
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10: Okay, let's get on with part two of American Top 40. I'm Casey Kasem, and the countdown continues.
11: Number 27.
10: New York City is the name of this group. They debuted 3 weeks ago at number 38, went to 33, last week 28, and this week they slow down a bit and only moved to 27. Their hit, I'm Doing Fine Now.

Number 27 in the countdown this week in American Top 40, that's New York City, the group, with I'm Doing Fine Now. This is Casey Kasem in Hollywood, and you know our program is heard coast to coast and around the world every week on great radio stations like WHBC, Canton, KYSN, Colorado Springs, KTGR, Columbia, WCSI, Columbus. Fourth week on the survey for this group, they're the Independents. Their hit, Leaving Me, at number 26.

0: Moving up four notches on AT40 this week, The Independents, three men, one woman from Chicago. Their hit song, Leaving Me. Coming up on AT40, a current hit by the star recording duo, whose smaller half, a 5.5-foot girl, was a better fighter and softball player than the larger half, a 6-foot guy.
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0: You're listening to the most popular songs from the Aleutian Islands to the Florida Keys. I'm Casey. The countdown continues and doesn't stop until we get to the number one best-selling song in the USA this week. Dr. John has his first top 40 hit record. Last week it debuted at 34, moves up a big 9 notches this week to 25. Right place, wrong time.

has a good time. I've been running, trying to get hung up in my mind. Just got to give myself a good talking to this time.

Cooking Dr. John. Right place, wrong time on American Top 40 at number 25. Now, I have a song at number 24 on the countdown. It's the current hit by the star duo whose smaller half, at 5'6", was a better fighter and softball player than the larger half, her 6-foot brother. Their mother says she can take care of herself and her brother. You see, when they were little kids, she always defended him. She'd take on the roughnecks and make them leave her big brother alone. And Big Brother says it was always a little embarrassing. She was even better in softball. When they chose up sides, they'd always pick her first. End of quote. Some of you might remember that I told you this story about a year ago. And the way this tough little girl sounded on her hit record then is just the way she sounds on this one. So soft and sweet that you just want to put your arms around her and protect her. Here's Karen Carpenter.

0: Number 24 this week in our survey, the Carpenters with Sing from Sesame Street. This is Casey on American Top 40, and coming up, the first Top 40 hit for a singer who a few years ago flunked out of college. And when he told his mother, she said, "Good, now you can quit wasting time studying and concentrate on singing."
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8: Hi, everyone. I hope you're enjoying the sunshine. It's going to be hot through the afternoon. Highs are going to be close to 90 degrees. Tonight, we've got a few extra clouds around and a very slight chance of a shower or storm after midnight. Tomorrow, more clouds for Monday afternoon, a slim chance of a shower after lunch, and it will be very windy through the afternoon with highs, again, close to 90, a slightly better chance of a shower or storm Monday night. Then count on more showers and storms for Tuesday. From the Arkansas Now Weather Center, I'm meteorologist Laura Huckabee.
0: Elvis Presley has a double-sided hit. Here's one that debuted 3 weeks ago at 30. Now at number 23. It's backed with Fool. The A-side is Steamroller Blues.
9: I'm a steamroller, baby.

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0: Thank you.
1: Elvis moving up three notches on American Top 40 with Steamroller Blues backed with Fool. And now, I have the first hit for the singer who a few years ago flunked out of college, and when he told his mother, she said, good. Now you can quit wasting time studying and concentrate on singing. You see, his mother used to be a professional opera singer, and after the family moved from Bournemouth, England, where he was born, to upstate New York near Buffalo, Mom started teaching her son all she knew and encouraged him to try to make it as a singer. Well, after graduating from Lakeshore High School in 1964, he enrolled at Fredonia State College, majoring in music. And at night, after classes, he moonlighted as a professional singer in some Buffalo nightclubs. Well, that didn't work out too well, because he usually didn't get home till 5 in the morning. And he couldn't make it to class 3 or 4 hours later, or study for exams, and he flunked out. Well, his mother, the opera singer, told him, don't worry. So he didn't. And now he has his first chart record. It's at number 22. Here's Clint Holmes, Playground.

0: Newcomer Clint Holmes, first hit record at number 22 this week, third week on the chart. That's Playground in My Mind.
1: Number 21.
0: Here's a fellow who has six older brothers, one younger brother, and a younger sister. And they all love to sing. Five of them make a living at it. And this one's probably doing a bit better than the others.

0: Danny Osmond, the fabulous Osmond, and the 12th of Never, at number 21 this week, dropping 11 notches. He took that one all the way up to number 8. The countdown rolls on now in American Top 40 with a tune that's been around for 3 weeks, moves up 4 notches this week. It's by Barry White, and it's titled, I'm Gonna Love You Just a Little Bit More, Baby.
1: Feels so good. 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

0: halfway up the survey this week at number 20, Barry White, and I'm Gonna Love You Just a Little Bit More, Baby. 19 hits to number one, and we're counting them down.
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0: You know, every week at this time, we count down the 40 top tunes in the country. My name's Casey. We're right now at number 19 in our countdown. It's a tune that moved up three this week by Loggins and Messina. Their latest is Thinking of You.

At number 19 this week, Loggins and Messina with their second big hit. This one, Thinking of You. Now an American Top 40, a tune produced by Richard Perry, sung by Carly Simon. At number 18, The Right Thing to Do.

0: Moving up the survey to number 18, three notches this week, Carly Simon with The Right Thing to Do. Coming up on AT40, the current smash hit song about the television hero that a whole generation of American kids grew up on. And last week, the artists paid a visit to Duncan Rinaldo, the now-retired actor who played that character.
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9: Hi, everyone. I hope you're enjoying the sunshine. It's going to be hot through the afternoon. Highs are going to be close to 90 degrees. Tonight, we've got a few extra clouds around and a very slight chance of a shower or storm after midnight. Tomorrow, more clouds for Monday afternoon, a slim chance of a shower after lunch, and it will be very windy through the afternoon with highs, again, close to 90, a slightly better chance of a shower or storm Monday night. Then count on more showers and storms for Tuesday. From the Arkansas Now Weather Center, I'm meteorologist Laura Huckabee.
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0: Here's the guy who sang Alone Again, naturally, and Claire. Two big hits. This is his third, Gilbert O'Sullivan, out of the question.

0: One of five British acts on American Top 40 this week. At number 17, Gilbert O'Sullivan with Out of the Question.
1: Number 16.
0: It's an eight-man group from Dayton, Ohio. They have their first hit song. They're the Ohio Players with Funky Worm. She's

0: Yes, of course.
1: We do? Okay. All right.
0: You're welcome.
2: A former number one soul song in the Billboard charts this week at number 16, the Ohio Players in American Top 40 with Funky Worm. And now, at number 15 this week, the hit song about the television hero that a whole generation of American kids grew up watching. The character was based loosely on Don Quixote, and the story was set here in the American West, where the hero, played by Duncan Ronaldo, along with his sidekick, played by Leo Carrillo, went around righting wrongs and fighting evil. It was a syndicated TV series that started way back there in 1948 and stayed in production for 8 years before we started seeing reruns, and we're still seeing them. The star of the series, Duncan Ronaldo, is retired now and living in Camarillo, a small Southern California city not far from Los Angeles. Well, a week ago, Mr. Ronaldo was paid a social visit by seven young men from L.A., the seven-man group who have the huge hit song dedicated to the character that Duncan Ronaldo played, the Cisco Kid. He was a friend of theirs.

Judd Strunk likes to take it slow and easy. He's been around for 9 big weeks in American Top 40, and he's still moving up. Up one notch this week to number 14 with Daisy A Day.

0: the rivers run still, and the four winds we know blow away.
1: The nation's 14th best-selling song this week in American Top 40 is by Judd Strunk, produced by Mike Kerb and Don Costa. That's Daisy A Day. From Holland, we have a group called Focus with an instrumental titled Hocus Pocus. They debuted 5 weeks ago at 39, went to 27, 23, last week 17, and now up to 13. Here's Hocus Pocus.

0: From Holland, that's Focus with Hocus Pocus. At number 13, moving up four notches this week in American Top 40. Well, that wraps up the second part of AT 40. We have the 12 biggest songs in the USA coming right out at you.
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1: ABC News, I'm Mike Dabusky. Primary elections coming up this week include high-profile races in Alabama, Idaho, Oregon, Pennsylvania, and Georgia. Also in Kentucky, where Republican Thomas Massey is facing a tough primary challenge and increasing criticism from President Trump. Massey is part of a bipartisan chorus of voices now criticizing a proposed fund from the Trump administration, which would be used to finance payouts to those who claim they were wronged by the government. Democratic Representative Jamie Raskin also taking issue with the idea.
2: This is completely unconstitutional, and Congress has got to move to stop it, not just the courts.
1: Another hantavirus case has been confirmed in Canada from one of the passengers aboard that Dutch cruise vessel. Total cases worldwide now sits at 11. And in New York,
3: I'm urging all parties once again to bargain at the table and to get a deal done.
1: Governor Kathy Hochul weighing in on the Long Island Railroad strike, which could affect 250,000 passengers tomorrow. This is ABC News.
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7: Hi, everyone. I hope you're enjoying the sunshine. It's going to be hot to the afternoon. Highs are going to be close to 90 degrees. Tonight, we've got a few extra clouds around and a very slight chance of a shower or storm after midnight. Tomorrow, more clouds for Monday afternoon, a slim chance of a shower after lunch, and it will be very windy through the afternoon with highs, again, close to 90, a slightly better chance for shower or storm Monday night. Then count on more showers and storms for Tuesday. From the Arkansas Now Weather Center, I'm meteorologist Laura Huckabee.
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9: Now let's continue with our countdown of the most popular songs in the USA. We're headed toward a brand new number one tune this week. I'm Casey Kasem, this is AT40, and on we go.
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9: Here's Mrs. Bobby Russell. Her husband's a singer and songwriter, and she's a singer and an actress. Vicki Lawrence is her professional name, and her hit, The Night the Lights Went Out in Georgia.

There's the former number one song by Vicki Lawrence. Stayed at number one for a couple of weeks. Now it's at number 12. Vicki Lawrence with "The Night the Lights Went Out in Georgia." This is Casey Kasem with American Top 40. We're up to number 11 in our countdown. Same position as last week for Steely Dan and Real.

0: There's the second big hit for Steely Dan. The first was Do It Again, and this one, Reeling in the Years. Coming up on American Top 40, the current Top 40 song by the girl who talked her way into her first hit record with her partner Mickey 16 years ago. And we'll hear some of that dialogue.
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0: Four guys, one girl, all from Canada, call themselves Skylark. They have a pretty good-sized hit, first week in the top 10, at number 10. Skylark with Wildflower.

0: Eighth week on American Top 40, now at number 10. Skylark from Canada with Wildflower. This is Casey in Hollywood, and we have 9 big hits to go on our way to number 1. Right now, I have the current solo hit by the girl who talked her way into her first hit record with her partner, Mickey. You know, that was 16 years ago. I'll bet you remember. Here's how part of that record sounded. Listen.
1: Sylvia.
2: Yes, Mickey.
1: How do you call your lover boy?
2: Come here, lover boy.
1: And if he doesn't answer?
2: Oh, lover boy.
1: And if he still doesn't answer?
2: I simply say, baby, oh, baby, my sweet baby, you're the one.
0: Love is Strange was the name of that song, and it got to number 13. But Mickey and Sylvia never really got it together as a successful recording act. Although they tried, the duo never again hit the top 40. And they went off separately and do other things. For Sylvia, one of those things was songwriting. And most recently, recording again as a solo act. And this week she's at number 9, higher than she's ever been on the Billboard charts. Still talking.

0: Sylvia. Sylvia Robinson at number 9, first week in the top 10 with a former number 1 soul song. That's Pillow Talk. 8 hits to number 1 and counting them down. The hits from coast to
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7: Hi, everyone. I hope you're enjoying the sunshine. It's going to be hot through the afternoon. Highs are going to be close to 90 degrees. Tonight, we've got a few extra clouds around and a very slight chance of a shower or storm after midnight. Tomorrow, more clouds for Monday afternoon, a slim chance of a shower after lunch, and it will be very windy through the afternoon with highs, again, close to 90, a slightly better chance for shower or storm Monday night. Then count on more showers and storms for Tuesday. From the Arkansas Now Weather Center, I'm meteorologist Laura Huckabee.
0: You know, we've got a special show coming up in July. It's our survey of recording artists who had one big hit and then never made the charts again. A countdown of the 40 greatest disappearing acts of the rock and roll era. That's going to be a winner. At number 8, down 2 this week, Steeler's Wheel.

week in the top 10 for the six-man British act. Steeler's Wheel, the name of the group. Stuck in the Middle with You, the name of the song. Number 7. Here's the biggest hit Dobie Gray has ever had.

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1: Hi, everyone. I hope you're enjoying the sunshine. It's going to be hot through the afternoon. Highs are going to be close to 90 degrees. Tonight, we've got a few extra clouds around and a very slight chance of a shower or storm after midnight. Tomorrow, more clouds for Monday afternoon, a slim chance of a shower after lunch, and it will be very windy through the afternoon with highs, again, close to 90, a slightly better chance for a shower or storm Monday night. Then count on more showers and storms for Tuesday. From the Arkansas Now Weather Center, I'm meteorologist Laura Huckabee.
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3: Paul McCartney has a big hit song, and this one called My Love. It's at number 6 this week, up 7 notches.

Paul McCartney and Wings. First week in the top 10 at number 6 with My Love. You know, this is startling. Until their breakup in 1970, the Beatles were far and away the leading British recording artists on the American charts. Now, since then, contenders for the title would include the Rolling Stones, the Moody Blues, the Who, the Hollies, Rod Stewart, and as solo acts, John Paul, George, and Ringo. But you know, I still haven't named the leading British recording act of the last 3 years. It's none of the above. He's a solo artist who in the past year alone has had 2 consecutive number one albums and is now riding his 4th consecutive top 10 single. At number 5, here is the top British recording artist of this decade, Elton John.

0: Elton John, last week at number 9, now number 5 with Daniel.
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0: This is Casey, and you're listening to the most popular songs from Cape Cod to Diamond Head. And the countdown rolls on.
1: Number 4.
0: Edgar Winter moving up 3 notches with one of the biggest instrumentals of the year. The Edgar Winter Group with

5 weeks on the chart, the last three of those weeks in the top 10. At number four, the Edgar Winter Group with Frankenstein. This is Casey Kasem in American Top 40. You know, the countdown is heard coast to coast and around the world every week on great radio stations like WTLB, Utica, New York, WILK, Wilkes-Barre, Pennsylvania, KERN, Bakersfield, California, and KQEO, Albuquerque, New Mexico. Here's a British group, The Sweet, with Little

0: The third week at number 3. And the 5th week in the top 10. The Sweet, a British act with their first hit record. That's Little Willie. We're heading now toward a brand new number 1 song. And it's by an artist who this week becomes only the 3rd male solo singer in the rock era to hit number 1 with 2 records in a row.
1: Casey's Coast to Coast.
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5: We're up to an extra from May 19th, 1973. And it's a song that would soon become the first top 10 hit for the Doobie Brothers, Long Train Runnin'.

0: on its way to number 8. That's a classic American Top 40 Extra from 1973. Long Train Runnin' by the Doobie Brothers.
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2: The lead singer in Dawn is Tony Orlando. And did you know that his first two solo hits, Halfway to Paradise and Bless You, were written by Carole King? Pretty good start for anybody. Here he is with Tie a Yellow Ribbon Round the Old Oak Tree.

after four consecutive weeks at number one, it drops to number two. That's Dawn, headed by Tony Orlando, with Thelma Hopkins and Joyce Vincent, and Tie a Yellow Ribbon Round the Old Oak Tree. This is Casey Kasem with American Top 40, and now we have the number one song. And it's by the singer-songwriter who joins a very exclusive club. You see, he becomes the third male solo performer in the rock era to have back-to-back number one hits. Between 1956 and 1961, Elvis did it several times. And in 1963, Bobby Vinton hit number one with Blue Velvet, and with his next release, There I've Said It Again. In the last 10 years, several male singers have come close. But nobody else managed to put two consecutive number ones on the chart until the man who moves into the top spot this week. In January, he hit number one with his last release, Superstition. And this week, his current single hits the top. Here it is, the new number one song in the land. Stevie Wonder's You Are the Sunshine of My Life.

0: And there it is, the new number one song in the land this week. Stevie Wonder's You Are the Sunshine of My Life. That makes us right in our prediction last week. Here are the possibilities for number one next week in American Top 40. Frankenstein by the Edgar Winter Group. Daniel by Elton John. My Love by Paul McCartney and Wings. And Stevie Wonder could repeat. And we're betting that he will. That's our prediction for next week. That's it, the 40 top-selling songs in the nation. And you heard them on American Top 40, where we do our countdown every week at this time. Our list is from Billboard Magazine's weekly tabulation based on retail record sales all over the country. 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Producer, Don Bastani. We tape the show here in Hollywood. This is Casey Kasem, and I hope you'll join me next week, and we'll count them down again, the 40 most popular songs in the USA. Till then, keep your feet in the ground and keep reaching for the stars.
1: 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Special thanks to Kalila Dawkins, Rob Durkee, Pete Battistini, Scott Lakefield, Mike Savage, Michael Cross, Dave Nunez, and of course, the legend where the countdown began, Casey Kasem. I'm Larry Morgan. Thanks for listening.

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1: ABC News, I'm Mike Dubusky. The Trump administration is facing new pushback over a proposed Truth and Justice Commission. That organization would oversee a $1.7 billion fund aimed at financing payouts to people who claim to have been wronged by the government. The move, which hasn't been officially announced yet, would come in exchange for the president dropping his $10 billion lawsuit against the IRS. About 250,000 people could be in for a rough start to the work week tomorrow if the Long Island Railroad strike continues.
2: The walkout starting just after midnight Saturday after months of negotiations between the MTA and unions representing some 3,500 rail workers collapsed.
3: We're just looking for an agreement that ensures our members' standard of living. That's all this is about.
2: The main sticking point? Pay raises between 4.5% and 5%, along with health care costs.
1: ABC's Morgan Norwood at Penn Station. New York Governor Kathy Hochul urging those who can to work from home. This is ABC News.
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7: Hi, everyone. I hope you're enjoying the sunshine. It's going to be hot through the afternoon. Highs are going to be close to 90 degrees. Tonight, we've got a few extra clouds around and a very slight chance of a shower storm after midnight. Tomorrow, more clouds for Monday afternoon, a slim chance of a shower after lunch, and it will be very windy through the afternoon with highs, again, close to 90, a slightly better chance for shower or storm Monday night. Then count on more showers and storms for Tuesday. From the Arkansas Now Weather Center, I'm meteorologist Laura Huckabee.
8: Do not attempt to adjust your radio. Time is taking control. You're traveling through another decade, known as the 1960s. You begin your journey on January 1, 1960. We've been waiting for you. Welcome back.
9: Let the word go forth to friend and foe alike that the torch has been passed to a new generation of Americans.
8: 61.
9: We choose to go to the moon. We choose to go to the moon in this decade and do the other things.
8: 62.
10: Roger, zero G, and I feel fine. Capsule is turning around. Oh, that view is tremendous.
8: 63.
11: For the first time, an agreement has been reached on bringing the forces of nuclear destruction under international control.
8: 64.
12: Acts of violence against the armed forces of the United States must be met not only with alert defense, but with positive reply.
8: 65.
13: Starting in New York City at about 5:30 this afternoon, 30 million persons found themselves without light, subways, elevators, air conditioning.
8: 66.
14: Confirmed this afternoon at 4 o'clock Houston time that a left ventricle bypass operation was performed at this hospital this morning.
8: 67.
15: Some 20 National Guardsmen have deployed along this street, hiding behind their trucks.
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0: submitted for your approval a period of time between January 1, 1960 and December 31st, 1969. During the course of this 3-hour broadcast, there is no other time. It's 1965.
1: Hello, everybody. It's certainly good to have you back in my arms once again. I'm the real Don Steele, here with you in the year 1965. For those of you who haven't been back here in quite a while, things are changing very quickly, except music. It's still...

0: Department.
1: 1965, a year for big happenings in the music world. Rolling Stones have been arrested in London for tinkling on the wall of a gas station after having been refused permission to use the men's room. They were charged with insulting.

that was rumored were the Beatles and Donovan. Speaking of the Beatles, they've just performed for 56,000 people at Shea Stadium in New York, playing 12 songs in 30 minutes. They were introduced on stage by Ed Sullivan, a really big shoe. On the television scene, John Forsythe and Jane Wyatt star in See How They Run, the very first made-for-television movie. The NBC Universal Studios presentation is predicted to do very well in the ratings. NBC executives say, we may have something here. Well, I don't know about that, but I know we have something here. This stuff will drive you crazy. Listen to the searchers talk about this new product.

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1: The Wynn Progress salutes the 2026 Wynn High School seniors. Check out the online Wynn Progress newspaper at thewynnprogress.com today. As we salute the 2026 graduates of Wynn High School, you'll find photos and information about this year's graduating class. The Wynn Progress salute to seniors is brought to you by Red River Ford Toyota, Arkansas Concrete, Woodruff Electric Cooperative, Enlightened Internet, Arkansas Farm Bureau, U.S. AEACC, Sonic 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
6: Hi, everyone. I hope you're enjoying the sunshine. It's going to be hot through the afternoon. Highs are going to be close to 90 degrees. Tonight, we've got a few extra clouds around and a very slight chance of a shower storm after midnight. Tomorrow, more clouds for Monday afternoon, a slim chance of a shower after lunch, and it will be very windy through the afternoon with highs, again, close to 90, a slightly better chance for shower or storm Monday night. Then count on more showers and storms for Tuesday. From the Arkansas Now Weather Center, I'm meteorologist Laura Huckabee.
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Call live from the 60s. It's WHBO Tampa. Gonna send this one out to the guys there. The Yardbirds. Oh, yeah.

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1: Hi, everyone. I hope you're enjoying the sunshine. It's going to be hot to the afternoon. Highs are going to be close to 90 degrees. Tonight, we've got a few extra clouds around and a very slight chance of a shower or storm after midnight. Tomorrow, more clouds for Monday afternoon, a slim chance of a shower after lunch, and it will be very windy through the afternoon with highs, again, close to 90, a slightly better chance for a shower or storm Monday night. Then count on more showers and storms for Tuesday. From the Arkansas Now Weather Center, I'm meteorologist Laura Huckabee.
2: 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Welcome back.

0: this year.
1: Yes.
0: Excuse me?
1: Yes, I would really rather have a Buick. I'd also really rather have a trip to Hawaii.
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3: I sought you looking into this year of 1965, didn't I? Got a little tired of waiting for you. I'm so glad you could make it back. Here are the Kinks.

1965. This is live from the 60s. Well, last night in Berkeley, California, we had what they call an anti-war rally. A poet by the name of Allen Ginsberg introduced a term called flower power. Let's see if that goes.

superhighways became super parking lots. The population bomb was no longer just a threat. It was a clear and present danger. Birth control, which as a policy had once shocked President Eisenhower as unthinkable, was an increasingly important part of the program of his successors.

0: 1965. We'll continue.
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3: Hi, everyone. I hope you're enjoying the sunshine. It's going to be hot through the afternoon. Highs are going to be close to 90 degrees. Tonight, we've got a few extra clouds around and a very slight chance of a shower or storm after midnight. Tomorrow, more clouds for Monday afternoon, a slim chance of a shower after lunch, and it will be very windy through the afternoon with highs, again, close to 90, a slightly better chance for a shower or storm Monday night. Then count on more showers and storms for Tuesday. From the Arkansas Now Weather Center, I'm meteorologist Laura Huckabee.
0: The year is 1965, and you are here.
4: Consolidated Edison said it seems apparent most of New York City will be without power for most of the night.
5: The population bomb was no longer just a threat.
6: Rioting and looting in a small section of the Negro community on the south side of town. Knocking down a blaze far removed from the main riot scene.
5: And he warned, God gave Noah the rainbow sign. No water, the fire next time.
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1: ABC News, I'm Mike Dabusky. Major primary elections scheduled this week in Georgia, Kentucky, Pennsylvania, and elsewhere. Last night, Louisiana Republican Bill Cassidy conceded his race, the first senator to lose a primary challenge since 2017. A rare variant of Ebola is now being closely monitored in the Democratic Republic of the Congo. So far, at least 80 people are suspected to have died from the illness. Dr. Jean Kaseya, Director General of Africa's Centers for Disease Control and Prevention.
2: We need in Africa to start to say we must manufacture vaccines, medicines that we need, because we cannot on a daily basis when we have an outbreak to be on panic mode. Currently, I'm on panic mode. Because people are dying, I don't have medicines.
1: And an Air Force base outside Boise, Idaho has been locked down after two planes appear to have crashed in midair. Emergency responders now on the scene. This is ABC News.
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5: Hi, everyone. I hope you're enjoying the sunshine. It's going to be hot through the afternoon. Highs are going to be close to 90 degrees. Tonight, we've got a few extra clouds around and a very slight chance of a shower or storm after midnight. Tomorrow, more clouds for Monday afternoon, a slim chance of a shower after lunch, and it will be very windy through the afternoon with highs, again, close to 90, a slightly better chance for shower or storm Monday night. Then count on more showers and storms for Tuesday. From the Arkansas Now Weather Center, I'm meteorologist Laura Huckabee.
6: Hi, this is Mike Smith of the Dave Clark Five, and we're live from the 60s with the real Don Steele.
7: Well, thank you so much for being here, Mike. Yeah, we got the Dave Clark Five for you, and they got what it takes. I love

up next, we got to clear up some of those nasty rumors floating around in this year of 1967. Right now, we have a new group called the Blues Magoos. They say we ain't got nothing yet. I've just been checking. Seems to be all here for me.

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1: Well, the rumors are flying in 1967. They say that movie actor Ronald Reagan, he's 55 years old, is about to be elected governor of California. Isn't that a shock? An actor for governor. In the sports world, the Boxing Association has stripped Cassius Clay of his heavyweight boxing title after Clay refused to be inducted into the Army. Clay is 25. He'll fight, but not over there. There are a lot of Republican elephant jokes floating around in this year of 1967. Question, why are elephants gray? So you can tell them apart from the blueberries. What did Tarzan say when he saw the elephants coming? Here come the elephants. What did Jane say when she saw the elephants coming? Here come the blueberries. She was colorblind. Why do elephants wear sneakers? To creep up on mice. Why do elephants wear green sneakers? To hide in tall grass. It gets worse, folks. Why do elephants wear red sneakers? Because their green ones are in the laundry. Ha ha. Here's a strange item for you. The Gray Line Bus Company has begun what they call a hippie hop tour of San Francisco's Haight-Ashbury neighborhood, the largest hippie colony in the world. The tour bus drivers tell the spellbound passengers that this experience is the only foreign tour within the continental limits of the United States. Well, this is a family show on Live from the 60s, and we have a family for you now. The Cowsills to sing about rain, the park, and other things, too.

0: 1967 returns in a moment from a place where history is only a rumor. Life from the
1: 60s. Whether it's jobs, cars, or addresses, some of us embrace change and some resist it. Hi, I'm Janet Benson, pastor at Wynn Presbyterian Church. Changes aren't always welcome, like travel and power interruptions caused by weather. Often they leave us frustrated, even angry, with questions about why they happen. At Wynn Pres, we sometimes question change too. Some, like those caused by weather, are unavoidable, while others, like those Jesus came to bring, are needed. 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
4: Hi, everyone. I hope you're enjoying the sunshine. It's going to be hot through the afternoon. Highs are going to be close to 90 degrees. Tonight, we've got a few extra clouds around and a very slight chance of a shower or storm after midnight. Tomorrow, more clouds for Monday afternoon, a slim chance of a shower after lunch, and it will be very windy through the afternoon with highs, again, close to 90, a slightly better chance for shower or storm Monday night. Then count on more showers and storms for Tuesday. From the Arkansas Now Weather Center, I'm meteorologist Laura Huckabee.
0: You're traveling through another decade. 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
6: Yes, sir. I'm the real Dodge Deal with you. Gladys Knight and the Pips talking about rumors in 1967. Dude.

0: Commission, appointed in 1967 and headed by Governor Kerner of Illinois, surveyed 24 riots in 23 cities and described America as a racist society.
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Here's Stevie.

0: on Live from the 60s, it's 1967. Well, Dodge is announcing their cars as White Hat Specials. Their dealers are the good guys, and they have a blonde doing their commercials wearing a big white hat. I understand she has brown eyes.
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4: Hi, everyone. I hope you're enjoying the sunshine. It's going to be hot through the afternoon. Highs are going to be close to 90 degrees. Tonight, we've got a few extra clouds around and a very slight chance of a shower or storm after midnight. Tomorrow, more clouds for Monday afternoon, a slim chance of a shower after lunch, and it will be very windy through the afternoon with highs, again, close to 90, a slightly better chance of a shower or storm Monday night. Then count on more showers and storms for Tuesday. From the Arkansas Now Weather Center, I'm meteorologist Laura Huckabee.
0: You've just broken a radio time barrier. You're moving through a land of both shadow, substance, and time. The year, once again, is 1967. We've been waiting for you. Welcome back.
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5: 1967. Got the Buckinghams for you. Inhale.

John Steele. And coming up next, we're going to give you the results of smoking dried banana peels. Yes, the experts say they have a little test on this, so get ready. I've always been into fried zucchini myself, along with Marvin and Tammy. I know you can dig on that.

Tammy Terrell on Live from the 60s, Your Precious Love. Well, we do have the results. The experts at the Food and Drug Administration have announced that they have studied the effects of smoking dried banana peels. And 3 months into their report, they have found no detectable quantities of non-hallucinogens. Now, this is a fact that most banana smokers have already discovered. So thanks for wasting more of our money on that discovery, guys.

0: 1967 returns in a moment.
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3: Hi, everyone. I hope you're enjoying the sunshine. It's going to be hot through the afternoon. Highs are going to be close to 90 degrees. Tonight, we've got a few extra clouds around and a very slight chance of a shower or storm after midnight. Tomorrow, more clouds for Monday afternoon, a slim chance of a shower after lunch, and it will be very windy through the afternoon with highs, again, close to 90, a slightly better chance for shower or storm Monday night. Then count on more showers and storms for Tuesday. From the Arkansas Now Weather Center, I'm meteorologist Laura Huckabee.
0: The year is 1967, and we've been waiting for you. 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
1: I'm Mike Dabusky. The Department of Justice could announce as soon as tomorrow a $1.7 billion fund to finance payouts to those who claim they were wronged by the government. It's part of a proposal to settle President Trump's $10 billion lawsuit against the IRS. Democratic Representative Jamie Raskin of Maryland responding on ABC's This Week.
2: This, of course, is a political grievance fund that Donald Trump can use to pay off his friends. If these people have a valid cause of action, they should bring it to the court like every other American does and use the system of due process and proving things by clear and convincing evidence or preponderance of the evidence, go and prove it. But the idea that Donald Trump can just pass it out like a pardon is absurd.
1: Police in Austin have issued a shelter-in-place order for parts of the city as they work to identify suspects in 10 random shootings today, including two incidents at local fire stations. This is ABC News.
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5: Clouds rolling in for the evening and overnight forecast with lows tonight settling in the low 30s. Tomorrow for Monday, we've got partly sunny skies and we'll sprinkle in a 30% chance of a shower or storm through the afternoon. Still going to be pretty windy with highs in the upper 80s. For Tuesday, we've got a much better chance of showers and thunderstorms throughout the day with a high in the upper 80s. More showers and storms stick around for Tuesday night. By Wednesday, mostly cloudy, a slight chance of a shower or storm early. From the Arkansas No Weather Center, I'm meteorologist Laura Huckabee.
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8: 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And the American Breed is on the radio.

0: Black and Green on Live from the 60s. Let's take a little time out now to watch the television. Are you ready? Oh, boy. One of my favorite shows. Yeah, in this one, little Joe gets in trouble with a girl. Ha-ha! Here's another good one. I can't understand why this guy always talks into his shoe. A little strange.
1: The real Don Steele.
0: Shotgun. Shoot him down. Tommy James. Do it!

0: department.
1: The year is 1968, and you are here. Well, this is a close one. Richard Nixon has barely beat Hubert Humphrey for president, winning 43.4% to Humphrey's 43%. Alabama's Governor George Wallace has received the balance, carrying 5 southern states and 45 electoral votes. Nixon is elected, but by only 27% of the eligible voters. More than 40% of the eligible voters have stayed away from the polls in this year of 1968, the highest absentee rate in 12 years. Those voters were doing other things, like watching Bewitched, That Girl, Dragnet, and Peyton Place on television. Just got the word that the Jimi Hendrix Experience will be performing at Garfield High School in Seattle. That's coming up next week. It happens to be the high school that Jimmy dropped out of. On the rock scene, Janis Joplin has announced that she will leave Big Brother and the Holding Company to pursue her solo career. She was quoted recently as saying, "I don't drink anything on the rocks. Cold is bad for my throat." Of course, screaming isn't, huh, Janis? Here's another lady with a lot of soul on the radio, Aretha Franklin.
2: Baby, baby.

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3: Clouds rolling in for the evening and overnight forecast, with lows tonight settling in the low 30s. Tomorrow for Monday, we've got partly sunny skies, and we'll sprinkle in a 30% chance of a shower or storm through the afternoon. Still going to be pretty windy with highs in the upper 80s. For Tuesday, we've got a much better chance of showers and thunderstorms throughout the day with a high in the upper 80s. More showers and storms stick around for Tuesday night. By Wednesday, mostly cloudy, a slight chance of a shower or storm early. From the Arkansas No Weather Center, I'm meteorologist Laura Huckabee.
0: The year is 1968, and we've been waiting for you. Welcome back.
4: Mayor Yorty has just sent me a message.

Like it or not, we live in times of danger and uncertainty. That is the way he lived. That is what he leaves us. My brother need not be idealized or enlarged in death beyond what he was in life. Be remembered simply as a good and decent man who saw wrong and tried to right it, saw suffering and tried to heal it, saw war and tried to stop it. Those of us who loved him and who take him to his rest today, pray that what he was to us, what he wished for others, will someday come to pass for all the world. As he said many times in many parts of this nation, those he touched and who sought to touch him, some men see things as they are and say why. I dream things that never were and say why not. Yeah.

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6: Clouds rolling in for the evening and overnight forecast, with lows tonight settling in the low 30s. Tomorrow for Monday, we've got partly sunny skies, and we'll sprinkle in a 30% chance of a shower or storm through the afternoon. Still going to be pretty windy with highs in the upper 80s. For Tuesday, we've got a much better chance of showers and thunderstorms throughout the day with a high in the upper 80s. More showers and storms stick around for Tuesday night. By Wednesday, mostly cloudy, a slight chance of a shower or storm early. From the Arkansas No Weather Center, I'm meteorologist Laura Huckabee.
0: You're traveling through another decade. 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
5: 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No big deal.

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3: Clouds rolling in for the evening and overnight forecast, with lows tonight settling in the low 30s. Tomorrow for Monday, we've got partly sunny skies, and we'll sprinkle in a 30% chance of a shower or storm through the afternoon. Still going to be pretty windy with highs in the upper 80s. For Tuesday, we've got a much better chance of showers and thunderstorms throughout the day with a high in the upper 80s. More showers and storms stick around for Tuesday night. By Wednesday, mostly cloudy, a slight chance of a shower or storm early. From the Arkansas Know Weather Center, I'm meteorologist Laura Huckabee.
0: You've just broken a radio time barrier. You're moving through a land of both shadow, substance, and time. The year, once again, is 1968, and we've been waiting for you. Welcome back.
4: But it really doesn't matter with me now, because I've been to the mountaintop. I don't mind.

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0: Uh-oh, hang on a second. Whoa, I gotta turn on my strobe light for this one. We're going on a trip, baby. What a time for my blacklight poster to be dirty. Can we get somebody over here to clean my blacklight poster, please? I can't deal with it. Ladies and gentlemen, look into my eyes. Deep purple, you ready?

Live from the 60, I'm the real Don Steele, and this trip is not over. Hold on a second, let me get this thing tuned up for you. My dog has psychedelic fleas in concert. That's nice. Can't heat. 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
3: Hi, everybody. I'm Alex Ward. Thank you for coming around a couple of hours. Good old rock and roll of our growing-up days, 50s, 60s, and early 70s. You remember all that. Be speaking with Pat Boone. Also, Mel Carter, some great music too, so stick around with me.
5: Goodness gracious, great balls of fire.

Claude King. I got to interview him on the phone one time. Really nice guy. Take it back now. Some of that San Francisco sound. Around this time of year in 65.

Sal Valentino and the Bo Brummels. I got to talk to him one time at one of the casinos, gosh, 20 years ago or so. And I think the effects of the 60s lifestyle had kind of gotten to him a little bit. He didn't quite know what to say or how to put it into perspective. He's a nice guy, though. Looking at the birthday calendar now, on the May 18th, 1911, Kansas City, Missouri, Joseph Vernon Turner Jr. was born. We know him as Big Joe Turner. He was 6'2", 300-plus pounds, great big guy, had a big chest, big voice. Started singing on street corners for money when his father was killed in a train accident when he was only 4 years old. Went on to the club scene in Kansas City, first as a cook, later as a singing bartender. Then he started working at some of the more sleazy clubs in Kansas City, was arrested several times in some of the raids on the clubs, eventually went to New York for an audition, wasn't quite ready yet, returned to Kansas City, performed for Duke Ellington, Los Angeles, and that was his break. 54, he hit big with Shake, Rattle, and Roll, Atlantic Records. Passed away in 85, heart attack, having suffered the early effects of arthritis, a stroke, diabetes. 74 years old. I've always liked Big Joe. Had a great song. Good bopper, too. Flip, Flop, and Fly. Gonna play that next to remember him. Pig and Whistle, 607. Well, we just wrapped up another Pig and Whistle party out of Whiskey Jill's. Thank you all for coming out. Now, circle your calendar for the third Sunday next month. It'll be the 15th of June. Wow, this year is just skipping by. You know where we always have fun? Whiskey Jill's, 6160 Macon. It's on the third Sunday, and we have a good time up there. Starting about 2 o'clock. Doors open at 1:30. Come on in, get your place, see all your friends, dance, ask for requests, have fun with us. We have a good time with everybody. Taking requests, of course, jam sessions, a few line dances here and there. Who knows what we'll play, but basically it's the original hits that we grew up with every third Sunday for the legendary Pig and Whistle Party at Whiskey Jill's, 6160 Macon, exit 12 on the interstate, Sycamore View exit, going out toward I-40 in Nashville. So look forward to seeing you next month on the 15th for Whiskey Jill's Pig and Whistle Party. See you there.

on by, Big Joe. Here we go. Back 67, studio group, called themselves Whistling Jack Smith, Kaiser Bill's Batman.

0: loud sound on Dave Clark 5. It's one of the few songs that he had as a hit that he didn't write himself. Jack Scott.
1: Found

0: out of Canada, Jack Scott. Nice guy. When I talked to him several times. On the birthday calendar now, on the 20th, 1946, out in California, Cher is born. Now, let's go back a day before that. On the 19th, 1998, Sonny and Cher are awarded Hollywood Walk of Fame star. Sonny was already passed away, so Cher went out and got it. We're going to play that big song that was their first big one in 65. Coming up next on the Pig and Whistle, 622.
1: Clouds rolling in for the evening and overnight forecast, with lows tonight settling in the low 30s. Tomorrow for Monday, we've got partly sunny skies, and we'll sprinkle in a 30% chance of a shower or storm through the afternoon. Still going to be pretty windy with highs in the upper 80s. For Tuesday, we've got a much better chance of showers and thunderstorms throughout the day with a high in the upper 80s. More showers and storms stick around for Tuesday night. By Wednesday, mostly cloudy, a slight chance of a shower or storm early. From the Arkansas No Weather Center, I'm meteorologist Laura Huckabee.
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0: drummer Hal Blaine knocking it out. For the Wrecking Crew, I Got You, Babe. Let's go back now. 1958, this week, a new song is coming out. The first time song come out. Several other people would do it over the years. Little Willie John.
1: Talk

0: sit back, outside, don't bring me down. By the way, Billy Preston's playing on that one with him. He is credited on that original Apple 45. Thanks for coming around. If something you want to hear, let me know. Alex at alexward.us, the email request line. I was just noticing on the charts this week in 57, a song was coming out by Pat Boone. It would stay there at number one for 7 weeks. Love Letters in the Sand. And there are two versions of it. Actually, only one recorded version, but two different cuts on that. And he tells us about the whistling at the beginning.
1: Yeah, I always loved to whistle. And I had forgotten that when we first recorded it, there was a whistle intro. It was not, the arranger didn't do it. Billy Vaughn wrote the arrangement. I just started whistling while I was learning the song. And he said, why don't you leave that on? And so the intro, as we recorded it,

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So when they put out their digitally remastered songs, there's the whistle intro again, which of course I love. And in the middle part of it, that is me whistling, of course. Then when they put the record out, Randy thought it was better not to have an intro. So I just start cold.

0: Great number one for Pat Boone. Love Letters in the Sand. He loved to whistle. He said he kind of tried to do that on several of his songs.
1: I looked for excuses to whistle on all my records. And then a few years ago, I had a bike accident, broke my jaw, and just snapped it in two. And even though we put it back together, my whistle was never the same. So sometimes when I'm doing it in person in shows, my whistle sort of dries up. And I've discovered the audience can do that part for me. And I always get them to do it for me. Here are the blues.

The Bluebells, one time around for them on the charts, So My Heart to the Junkman. May 24th, 1941 in Duluth, Minnesota, Robert Allen Zimmerman was born. We know him as Bob Dylan. Kind of got his start playing piano for one young kid that was just starting out at that time, Bobby V. Bobby said, you know, I had to let him go. Didn't fire him, just had to let him go because every place we go, we didn't have keyboards and things. We had to get a piano. And sometimes they'd be out of tune or broken or whatever. And so we just didn't have a place for him. Bob always liked Bobby V, though. In fact, he would attend some of his later concerts and was very touched when Bobby passed away. Here's one of my favorites by Bob Dylan. 66 after he'd gone.

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Sorry. Nita Kerr singing in the background for Brenda Lee and her first number one hit. May 24th, 1942, in Manchester, England, Derek Quinn was born. You say, who was that? Well, he played harmonica and lead guitar for a group called Freddie and the Dreamers. They did those crazy little pre-rehearsed, wacky dance routines. They stayed together until December 2000. They played their final gig at the Winter Gardens. He passed away in 2020 at age 78. Remembering?

0: Drifters, I'm telling you now. On May 20th, 1964, the lead singer of the Drifters, Rudy Lewis, is found dead in his apartment. He's 27 years old. He died of a heart attack. They say that possibly there are rumors of drug abuse, binge eating, and whatever. So the next day, they've got this session. The studios had to do it. Well, a guy that sung on some other things would sing a lot of their stuff later. Johnny Moore came in and did Under the Boardwalk. I've got that next. The Pig and Whistle, 651.
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4: Clouds rolling in for the evening and overnight forecast, with lows tonight settling in the low 30s. Tomorrow for Monday, we've got partly sunny skies, and we'll sprinkle in a 30% chance of a shower or storm through the afternoon. Still going to be pretty windy with highs in the upper 80s. For Tuesday, we've got a much better chance of showers and thunderstorms throughout the day with a high in the upper 80s. More showers and storms stick around for Tuesday night. By Wednesday, mostly cloudy, a slight chance of a shower or storm early. From the Arkansas No Weather Center, I'm meteorologist Laura Huckabee. We'll be right back.

Around this time in 59, a song came out that is kind of appropriate for this time of year. Kid was from Fort Smith, Arkansas. His one hit on the charts, Jerry Kelly.